0: Good evening. Welcome to the Delilah Show. Who is this?
1: Hi, my name is Joseph. I'm in love with a female. I've been engaged for a long time.
0: Joseph, welcome to the Delilah Show. Tell me about this woman who has captured your heart. You said you're so in love.
1: Yes, Melissa is a wonderful person that I talk to every day. She came into my life, and she's a wonderful lady, and I'm engaged with her. And we're fixing to get married soon.
0: And have you set a date, or you're trying to figure that part out?
1: We're trying to set a date, but we're taking it slow right now. And she says she wants somebody who will trust her and care about her. I said, I'm the one, you can do it. I've been thinking about a person like you, and maybe you and I can get together, and we did. So we're really hitting it off right now. We're fixing to get a place to live down the road, and we'll be happy.
0: I will play a song for you. You have a great night.
1: Thank you.

0: 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Because a lot of times, what you're not saying is where the real truth, the real story is. So call me. The phone lines are open. 1-888-633-5452. 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

0: Hi, Wendy. What can I do for you?
1: Well, Delilah, it was about a year and a half ago, probably, that I spoke with you. And my boyfriend, we had been childhood friends, grown up together. We'd known each other since we were in fourth grade. And called to tell you, you know, we were working on things and at that point still trying to decide who was going to go where and how things were going to work out and if we were going anywhere. And it wasn't too long after I talked to you, I decided to just pack up, and I packed up me and my two kids. And
0: so you couldn't be away from him?
1: I just couldn't stand it anymore. It was just too hard seeing him once every 4 to 6 weeks. And so we've been here just over a year, and I just couldn't be happier. I got a ring, so things are looking up. We're talking about getting a place and moving forward.
0: And last time we talked, Wendy, you told me that basically you've loved this man your entire life.
1: Pretty much, yeah. He was one of the kids in school that, you know, he was one of the nice boys, and just I always kind of had a crush on him, and he admitted he'd had a crush on me probably in, you know, 6th, 7th grade, and he contacted me online. He'd seen my name pop up as an RSVP for our 20th class reunion a couple of years ago and sent me an email, and he was in town the next weekend and we got together, and the rest, as they say, is history.
0: And the rest is a wonderful, wonderful love story.
1: Everything blossomed. I loved him before I even saw him again after that weekend. I knew this was somebody that could finally make me happy, that I'd always dreamed about being, and he definitely has done that.

0: Who are you thinking about tonight? Who is on your heart? Who is on your mind? Who are you thinking about? Are you missing someone? Text them. Say, listen to The Delilah Show right now. Turn it on quick. Because I'm missing you. I'm thinking of you. I'm longing to see you again. I'm longing to sit and share a cup of tea and share a story and catch up. I want to know you better, deeper. I want to see you more clearly. I want to embrace you. Whoever that person is, text them right now. Tell them to listen to the show, and then I will find a song to celebrate your relationship, whether it's a sweetheart, a loved one, a partner, a friend, or someone you're just getting to know. I'll be here all night long. 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
4: Fork.

0: Hi, good evening. Who is this?
1: This is Lori.
0: Lori, what can I do for you?
1: Well, I wanted to request a song for my ex-husband.
0: Okay. What do you want to tell me about your ex?
1: He needs to learn. He needs to leave me alone and let me let go. He hurt me really deeply, and he doesn't know. He's never probably going to have anybody love him like I loved him. And he hurt me really deeply. He left me a couple years ago. We just got divorced. He lived with somebody else, but the whole time he's calling me, coming back around. One minute he loves me, one minute he doesn't. And it's like he won't let me let go. And he needs to finally just let me get on with my life so that I can meet somebody, because things just aren't going to work with me and him.
0: Well, it sounds like you guys are in that situation where you can't live with each other and you can't live without each other.
1: Probably.
0: I hate it when that happens.
1: I do too.
0: But don't you think when you love somebody as completely as you love him, and I hear that in your voice, that even if you let go, even if you move on,
1: as time goes by, eventually I'm going to heal. I thought I was going to spend the rest of my life with this guy. I never had a desire to even look at another man.
0: Because you love him stupid. I get that.
1: Yeah.
0: But he ain't going to change, hon. You're the one who's going to have to do the changing. So I'll play the song and you listen to it.
1: Okay. All right. That sounds good. Thanks.

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0: Time is running out. Tick-tock. Are your kids back in school yet? I am here to celebrate these last few delicious nights of summer with you.

0: Kelly, what can I do for you?
1: I wanted to share my story with you about the man that I've recently met about 9 months ago, and actually how he was an answered prayer.
0: Okay, who did you meet, and how did he answer your prayer?
1: Well, his name is Bernie, and basically it kind of started on a date when I was attending a company dinner where spouses were invited. And for some reason that night, which I'm normally not, I was feeling kind of sorry for myself, kind of left out. The situation occurred where I had to actually move to a table that didn't have any extra seats, and kind of was forced into a situation where they were all talking about how they met their spouses.
0: And you were single.
1: Yes.
0: I'm feeling a little sorry for yourself.
1: Exactly, and I don't usually do that, but for some reason this night I did. When it was
0: having a little pity party.
1: That's me. when it was time to leave, I got in my car and basically had a meltdown, and I just was crying, you know, in tears for some reason. I just basically cried all the way home, which is about 45 minutes, and so from that point on, I was okay when I got home, and 2 weeks later, at a singles event, I, for some reason, was attracted to this person that wasn't even there as a member, but as a guest, and it kind of started from there. You know, it was just neither one of us were expecting to meet each other, but that night was very different. I basically talked to him for just a second, and as I left, he took a hold of my hand, and kind of like sparks went off inside my body. I knew exactly right then.

Have you ever noticed that when you're around negative people, the air becomes negative? The environment morphs into just an unhappy place to be. When you're around somebody with a really strong personality, somebody who has an extremely strong personality, but they're negative, they're complaining, they're gossiping, they're sharing unkind stories, all of a sudden there's a heaviness, a darkness that just sort of creeps into your soul. But you know what? The opposite happens when you are around positive people, people that are filled with love and energy. All of a sudden, there is such joy in the air. Even if you're unhappy, going through a tough time, when you're around somebody who is shining the light from within, you can't help but be bathed in that light. Tonight, I hope you are a beacon of light in the night. 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

0: Marianne, hi, this is Delilah.
1: Oh my God, it's so nice to hear your voice coming from my telephone.
0: Well, welcome aboard. Nice to hear a chipper voice. What can I do for you?
1: I would like to just dedicate a song for my husband. We've been married for so long that I can't even remember the exact years.
0: Well, what's your husband's name, Marianne?
1: TJ.
0: And you think it's been about how many years?
1: Oh, 21.
0: 21 years. Yeah, that's a long time.
1: We've been through so many ups and downs, and we've always made through that with our kids, our family, his family, you know. And he's always been there. He's my eternal soulmate, my best friend. And he's always been there, always.
0: Your eternal soulmate, your best friend, the father of your children.
1: Yes.
0: You guys figured it out.
1: Yes.
0: How many kids do you have?
1: We have three. One is already out of the house. He's 22. The other one's 18. She's graduating next year from high school. And our youngest one is 15, but she's turning 40.
0: 15 going on 40. I understand that.
1: You know how that goes?
0: Yes, yes, I do. Let me find a song for your whole family, Marianne.
1: Okay, great. Thank you so much, Delilah.
0: You're welcome. Bye-bye.
1: Bye-bye.

0: Wherever you are, whatever you're doing, I'm glad you are here with us. Maybe you're on the road. Maybe you are going to college. A lot of young people have been calling me the last few days saying, I'm packing up my room. Actually, their mothers are saying, they're packing up their room. My baby's growing up. And the kids are going, hallelujah, I'm taking off. if you are spreading your wings and flying, I pray that you have a soft landing. And I pray you don't make the same stupid choices I made when I was your age. We'll be back. 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On 95.7 WZID.
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1: 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And happy 50th.
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0: John, hi, welcome. This is Delilah. What can I do for you?
1: I've heard your show a bunch of times, but it's the first time. I just want to step up to the pump and request something very special for my lovely wife. We've only been married for a year and 9 months and just moved into our first new home, and she just worked so hard and put things together, and I just wanted to tell her how much I appreciated her and see if you can request something real nice for us. We're sitting out on our new patio in the back listening to your show.
0: And what's your bride's name, honey?
1: Cheryl.
0: So you're virtual newlyweds.
1: Yes, this is our my second marriage and her second marriage. We decided to give life another chance between us.
0: Give love another chance.
1: There you go. Yes, love. And it's just been wild and exciting and vibrant. And I hope it stays that way for many years to come.
0: Me too. Let me play a song for you.
1: I thank you.
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0: And help you realize that no matter where you are, you're not alone. And somewhere, someone is experiencing the exact same feelings as you.

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1: Hi, Destiny. What a pretty name. This is Delilah. What can I do for you?
2: Hi, Delilah. 7 years ago, you changed my life.
1: Really?
2: You are my hero.
1: What did I do 7 years ago that hopefully blessed your life?
2: It blessed me in ways you can't imagine. I was in a severely abusive relationship, and I was terrified to leave. And you said to me, because I said I didn't have the strength, you said, honey, the strength is inside of you. You have to believe in yourself. I took that man to court. He got 9 years in prison. And I am now a house mother in a Christian home for women of domestic violence with alcohol drug problems.
1: Wow.
2: You gave me the strength. You are my hero.
1: And now that you've brought this up, as I recall, you had been so horribly abused that he had broken bones.
2: Yes, ma'am.
1: And I remember you saying that you were even afraid to turn to family or friends for fear that he would hurt them.
2: Yes, ma'am.
1: And now he's locked up.
2: Yes, ma'am. He got 9 years, and you gave me the courage.
1: Wow. And you're helping other women to find the courage and to find the faith to break that cycle.
2: Yes, I am. It's a situation so close to my heart. And you helped me, and I just knew that I had it in me to help them. There are so many women out there hurting that are where I was 7 years ago.
1: Thank you for calling. Thank you for sharing and for having the strength to pass it on.
2: I couldn't do anything else.
1: Well, you keep paying it forward, and I will play a song for you and for all the survivors, okay?
2: Thank you so much.

0: Tonight's Delilah's Dilemma is from someone who said, I found out 2 days ago that my husband has been looking for his ex-girlfriend on Facebook. Plus, there were many other girls' names, too, he was searching for. I found out he's been looking up my cousin because he also is attracted to her. I didn't snoop. I didn't have to. He invited me over to show me something on his Facebook page, and I saw it all. I got upset and confronted him, but instead of being sorry, he insisted that I leave. It hurts so much. I've cried for 2 days now, and I'm worried because I'm 5 months pregnant. I want to know why he still wants to find them. Am I really not enough? Why sit on the computer like that, searching for old flames? It hurts me so much, and now I'm worried about my child. Please tell me what to do, from Lee. I will have my Mama Delilah words of advice for you coming up next. 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
5: 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Your heart aches. Your ears burn. You yearn for Elizabeth and Mr. Darcy to profess their undying love for one another. You can't bear it any longer. Well, maybe a chapter longer. Performance is so good, you'll give love a second chance. Audible. Story.

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2: Those are delicious.
3: As well as a demo that goes along with it.
2: And you would reference the property real quickly. 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
2: Great. Well, thank you so much for being part of keeping this gem alive and available to all of us here in New Hampshire and beyond. And again, the website is sanbornmills.org.
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Tonight's Delilah's Dilemma is from a young woman who is a pregnant mama-to-be who found out that her husband is looking for old girlfriends and searching out other women on Facebook. The first thing I want to address, Lee, is where you say, I'm worried about my child. That should be your first focus. The baby growing in your belly does not need a lot of stress. So whatever you have to do to find peace in your world and in your heart, do that thing for your baby's sake. Whether it's go to the pool and swim, go for a walk, call your best friends, you have to get out of your head before you go out of your head. That's the first thing. The second thing is, you say, why am I not enough? Honey, this has nothing to do with you. There are a lot of people who get a high off thinking that someone is attracted to them or interested in them. I would say most people get a high off thinking that they've still got it, that somebody still desires them. And it has nothing to do with whether or not they're in a loving, committed relationship. It has

nothing to do with you not being enough. It has everything to do with human nature. What can you do? Well, you can stop taking it personally. And I know that's hard because it's your husband and it's your cousin and it's his ex-girlfriend. But stop taking the part of you're not enough or you're not good enough personally, because it's got nothing to do with you. And then have an honest conversation with your husband and say, when you do this, I feel insecure. I feel betrayed. I feel like you are going outside of our family unit to be fulfilled. And that's not a good feeling. If he does not want to listen to you, if he does not want to honor you, if he does not want to respect your feelings, then the problem is much bigger and broader than him checking out an old girlfriend on Facebook. So the bigger issue is, does he feel convicted that his actions are hurtful to you? And is he willing to face that and change? And if the answer is no, there is nothing you can do to make him want that, Lee.

0: So let me ask you this. Who are you thinking about tonight? Who is on your heart? Do you have someone in your life who amazes you with their love and devotion, with their commitment to you or to your family or to someone you love? Maybe somebody who has become your own personal hero. You know, there are a handful of people in my life who, because they're in my life, I'm a better person. They inspire me, they encourage me, they set a standard for me, a standard of being better, of caring deeper, of being more emotionally available. I hope you have somebody like that in your life, somebody who, by being in your life, encourages you to be a much better human being. And I hope you are that kind of person to others. 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

0: Hi, good evening. Who's this?
1: This is Tom.
0: Hi, Tom. What can I do for you?
1: Well, I'd like to have you play a request for my wife, Joy. We've been married for 39 years, and I just like to tell her how much I love her and that she meant the world to me. You got to have a good woman to make it that long, and she's been real terrific for me.
0: So if you were to pick one character, Tom, that your bride possesses that you cherish above all others, what would it be?
1: Her softness and gentleness and just being just sweet and kind. You know, she's never got a harsh word or anything and never pushy. Never. She always accepts things as they are.
0: Really?
1: Yep.
0: Wow. That's nothing like me.
1: She's one in a million.
0: I can take a lot, but when I reach a boiling point, it's just not a good thing. A good thing at all. It's really ugly.
1: Well, she's just very special. We were just together for a short time. We met on the 13th of March, and we're married on the 28th of May, and we've put 39 years in together.
0: And what did your family say when you guys rushed into it that quickly?
1: They didn't think it would last either, but we made it last because of her, and she's real, real, real sweet, and I love her a whole bunch.
0: And you? Are you that sweet as well?
1: Well, at times I can be sweet, but she puts up with a lot.
0: Yeah. I'm glad you're honest, Tom. Let me find a song for you.
1: Thank you very much.
0: Bye-bye.
1: Bye-bye.

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0: Who are you thinking of?
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0: Is there somebody who has impacted your life with their goodness? If so, call me and tell me, and I will do my best to find the perfect song for that sweet someone before the night is over.

0: Marie, how are you tonight?
1: Hi, good news.
0: I'm wonderful, Marie.
1: You're very hard to get through to, but it's well worth keep trying.
0: I've heard that. I've heard that the phone lines can be rather frustrating. So who's on your heart? Who are you hitting redial for?
1: Well, tonight it's my daughter, Shelley. She's 18. She's getting married.
0: So are we happy about this, Mom, or?
1: Yeah. I guess.
0: Yeah, kind of,
1: you know,
0: not really.
1: No, I am, because you know what? I've always taught both my daughters to be their own individual people, to stand on their own 2 feet, to think for themselves. And if she's happy, I can be nothing but happy for her.
0: Spoken like a true mom who's gritting her teeth because you know your baby girl is way too young to be getting married.
1: Well, yeah, but you know what? She's my baby, and she's the first to get married, so it's kind of like a mixed thing. You know, it probably would have been easier if it was the older one first.
0: And do we like the man she's marrying?
1: Yeah, I like him, but even if I didn't, that's okay, because I'm not the one spending the rest of my life with him. He is. And you know what? I just hope she can be as happy with him as I have been with her father. Her father and I will be married 22 years this month, and I just hope she can find as many blessings and as much love with him as I found with her father.

0: Are things going the way you would hope they would tonight? Is there peace in your life? Or are situations and circumstances beyond your control stealing your serenity, making you crazy? Let go and let God. Let go and trust that things will work out the way they're meant to. Maybe you can't see that now. Maybe you just have a teeny tiny little bit of faith and you would like to believe that it's all going to work out, but you're having such a hard time. Make that first step and say, okay, as hard as this is, I'm going to let go and let somebody with a higher power figure this out, because I sure can't. Just a thought as we slip through this Tuesday night together. 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
7: 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I signed up for that. 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
2: 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In May of 1995, Fish and Game acquired the land to make it happen. Owl Brook, including its interpretive trails, is open to the public Monday through Friday. The 14-target archery course is open 7 days a week, dawn to dusk. 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

0: Scott, thank you for your patience. You've called Delilah. What can I do for you?
1: I'd like to let you play a song for me. Actually, I've got three children I've had custody of, and it's been really rough, and it's actually getting a lot better, and I've actually met somebody that has just totally turned my life around. And I mean, she's going through a hard time right now herself, but just meeting somebody that's there for me and my children has been the hardest thing that I've ever tried to do in my life.
0: How old are your kids?
1: I have a 7-year-old, a 5-year-old, and a 4-year-old.
0: Wow, and you've met a woman who wants to take that on.
1: Yeah, she's got a daughter of her own, too, yes.
0: So it's yours and mine. Is it someday going to be yours, mine, and ours?
1: Everybody's. I'm definitely not scared of that task.
0: Scott, what's her name?
1: Jamie.
0: What song did you want to hear for Jamie?
1: I actually want you to pick a song for us.
0: I will do that for you.
1: And I highly appreciate it.
0: You have a great night.
1: You too, and I listen to you all the time, so I appreciate it very much.
0: Bye-bye.

0: I know it's late and I know you're tired. If you had a long day today, I hope you get a good night's sleep. Thank you for letting me tuck you into bed on a musical note. Do me a favor. Take some time out of your busy schedule tomorrow to slow down and love someone. Good night. 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

0: 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We'll have mainly clear skies for the early morning, low 58, and later today, clouds on the increase. Highs will be around 84. 30 minutes of today's best music on the way. We have Lady Gaga and Bruno Mars, Harry Styles, Tayo Cruz, and more next.
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1: They say the holy water's watered down, and this town's lost its faith. 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
1: 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We'll have clear skies for the early morning, low 58. And later today, look for increasing clouds and high around 84. Coming up at 5 a.m., it's New Hampshire in the morning, and you can call them on the Shaheen and Gordon studio line at 603-666-0957. 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
13: 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We'll be at Stadium Social at the Nash Casino 6 to 8 p.m. dishing out prizes from Sam Adams and watching the Red Sox versus the rivals from New York on the biggest TV screen in New Hampshire. Since it's a casino, you can even place a wager at the two-story DraftKings Sportsbook. 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

0: 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We'll have clear skies for the early morning, a low 58. And later today, clouds on the increase with a high around 84. Coming up tonight at 7, relax and unwind with Delilah. 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

0: The Cutting Crew with I Just Died in Your Arms Tonight, 95.7 WZID. Clear skies for the early morning, low 58, and clouding up later today with highs around 84. 30 minutes of today's best music on the way. Justin Bieber, Maroon 5, Elton John with Dua Lipa, and more next.
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1: Samuel Adams is the official beer of the Boston Red Sox. 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The next one is happening this Friday night, August 28th at Stadium Social Sports Bar and Grill inside the Nash Casino in Nashua. We'll be at Stadium Social at the Nash Casino 6 to 8 p.m. dishing out prizes from Sam Adams and watching the Red Sox versus the rivals from New York on the biggest TV screen in New Hampshire. Since it's a casino, you can even place a wager at the two-story DraftKings Sportsbook. Hope to see you this Friday night, August 28th from 6 to 8 p.m. at Stadium Sports Bar and Grill at the Nash Casino inside the Pheasant Lane Mall in Nashua, New Hampshire.
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0: Bruno Mars with I Just Might, 95.7 WZID. Good morning. New Hampshire in the morning on the way. We'll see clouds on the increase today, 84. Partly cloudy tonight, 61, and maybe a spot shower tomorrow, but otherwise, mostly sunny and breezy. Highs will be around 84 degrees. 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
1: Good morning. A Dalton man arrested Tuesday after he allegedly stole a fire truck while his house was on fire. Fire officials say they were called to the home in the area of Faraway and Mountain Road early Tuesday morning. According to officials, 30-year-old Nestor Roman accused of jumping into that fire truck and driving away. State police say Roman struck another fire engine, drove over water supply lines, and narrowly missed three firefighters. He was eventually taken into custody and faces several charges, including reckless conduct. Londonderry police say a man who lives there but works as a firefighter in Massachusetts turned himself in after police applied for a warrant to arrest him on a child endangerment charge. Authorities say 33-year-old Adam Cole is facing one count of endangering the welfare of a child and one count of second-degree assault. And a 78-year-old Hillsborough man has pleaded guilty to animal cruelty after witnesses say he intentionally was hurting turtles. Fish and Game Department says they found 15 dead turtles along Bog Road. I also mentioned that they were notified in one case after a man witnessed Charles Puccio get off his off-road vehicle to pick up a nesting turtle and stomp on it. The turtle is expected to survive. In sports, it was the Red Sox over the Marlins in 11 innings yesterday, 7-3. They play again tonight at 6:40, and the Fisher Cats lost to the Hartford Yard Goats 8-2. 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Foggy to start, then sunny today, high 82 degrees. Partly cloudy this evening, overnight low 60, and cloudy again tomorrow, high 83. 61 degrees at WZID.
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4: Happy hump day.
5: Yeehaw! Hump day is here Wednesday. It's hump day today. It's toilet paper day today.
1: Oh.
5: They say the average person will go through $12,000 worth of toilet paper.
1: Ooh.
5: I don't believe that. That number is too low.
1: Yeah, I agree with that.
5: It costs $12,000 a year just to supply.
1: Right now it does, yeah. Especially if you get the forever roll.
5: TP. My God, it's not cheap. It's also charcuterie day.
1: Oh.
5: Hmm. Musical yoga day today. I'm not sure what that is. Musical yoga.
1: Yeah.
5: I say, if you listen carefully when you're doing yoga, if you put your foot up to your ear, you can hear your hip breaking. And it's also dog day. Who let the dogs out? I asked my dog if she wanted to come.
1: And again, no Callie.
5: Did this.
1: I am disappointed in Callie.
5: She's one of those ones where she just sits there and says, I'm not moving.
1: Yep.
5: Sorry, dude.
1: No, I'm going to have a talk with that little
5: Sorry, cutie. Dude. Sorry, dude. My spot's nice and comfy. It's WZID. They say the

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Oh my, my, oh my, my love. I take one look at you, you're taking me out.

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0: the Tartan Army.
1: Da da da da.
0: Da da da da. Memories of June. There you go. The Tartan Army. Mm-hmm. Of course, we're talking about the World Cup when Scotland was here and they took over the area.
1: They did.
0: Loved it. It's New Hampshire in the morning here on 95.7 WZID. They took over the area, and it's funny because some love stories happened because when the Tartan Army was here, people met up and they started seeing each other. And talk about a long distance relationship. So there's a woman down in Massachusetts that struck up a relationship with a gentleman from Scotland.
1: Okay.
0: One of the Tartan Army members. And she was all set. I think she's headed over there now to go see him.
1: Oh.
0: However, they broke up.
1: Oh.
0: He had some unresolved issues, according to her. And why do I know
1: this? Like a wife?
0: No, but why do I know this? Because I just happened to see a story on it. And I started reading. I'm like, this, really? This is news?
1: Oh.
0: Okay, whatever.
1: I mean, we were counting 9-10 months away from when they were here to see if we had an extra amount of...
0: How many tartan babies?
1: Little babies.
0: Four? I don't know. But yeah, pretty wild, though. The Tartan Army, that's what I think of that song. They're the Proclaimers in 500 miles.
1: I would very much like to invade their country like they came to us, though, and enjoy soccer over there.
0: Right. Right? Football.
1: Mm-hmm.
0: You bet.
1: Yeah, but just return the the ambassadorness that they brought to it.
0: Exactly.
1: You know?
0: Exactly. You know, they came here. And this is what I want everybody to know. When they came here, they said, America is amazing. This place is great.
1: Yeah.
0: It's not what we see on the news.
1: No.
0: So, you know.
1: Yeah. Eye-opening.
0: Right? Because the news is full of bad news. Nothing good ever happens here in the United States.
1: Yeah.
0: But that's why we're here. We're here to cover the good for you, right?
1: Mm-hmm.
0: Cover the good. Mark and I took a field trip yesterday. We'll talk about that coming up here on New Hampshire in the morning. And speaking of good... some people really doing some good.
1: Very good.
0: Here in the Granite State. So I'll talk about, share that story, and a whole lot more coming up.
2: Always fun. New Hampshire in the morning.
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0: join us in just a little bit. Day two of school for many kids today and teachers.
1: Woo.
0: Welcome back. Welcome back. We appreciate
1: it. We're happy to have you back.
0: Listening to us. Mm-hmm. Yesterday afternoon, some sad news. We lost Dolly Parton.
1: I was devastated, honestly. Mm. She's just one of those people that has such an impact on so many.
0: For everything.
1: Mm-hmm.
0: For everything. Icon. I put her under that iconic status.
1: Easily.
0: She is definitely an icon. But yeah, sad news. I was like, what? Because you had texted me that and looked it up and saw the nephew, the whole...
1: His speech
0: he had to
1: that
0: say,
1: he
0: his
1: made.
0: Speech,
1: yeah.
0: And, you know,
1: and she had asked him to do it. Yeah.
0: She chose him. So he was kind of her personal guy that just did everything with her after his father did it.
1: Because he was security for her after his dad did it.
0: But more on Dolly. We'll share some of her music too and some of her life story. I just think about it. I mean, she's around way before when I was a kid.
1: Yeah.
0: And, you know, we had talked about her health issues recently. Oh, remember her sister said, pray for Dolly?
1: Yes.
0: And everybody's like, uh-oh.
1: And Dolly was like, hey.
0: This was like a year ago, I want to say. And she's like, whoa, no, I'm fine.
1: She's reel it back in. Mm-hmm. Yep.
0: Mm-hmm. Should
1: we
0: have,
1: She didn't want people worrying about her.
0: Dolly, you needed our prayers.
1: Yep. And she simply said at that point, I took care of my husband while he was sick and I neglected myself.
0: Right. And turns out, I guess she had a short battle with cancer.
1: Mm-hmm.
0: And so 80 years old, Dolly Parton, just left an incredible impact here in the world.
1: Yes.
0: I was going to say the United States, the world, really.
1: Yes. But she leaves a legacy, which,
0: And, you know, they always told her, you need to change your image. She says, no, I'm not changing my image.
1: Mm-mm.
0: Nope, sorry. Nope, this is who I am. This is what you get.
1: She was the most genuine of people.
0: One of my favorite quotes I saw from her yesterday was, I don't do this for the money, right? I do this for me. I do this for the love of what I do.
1: Mm-hmm.
0: Money's great. Same thing, Dolly World. When she opened that up, people were like, oh, God, that's a terrible investment. Well, look at how huge it is now.
1: Yeah.
0: People go there for years.
1: Fun, it's entertainment, almost, good food,
0: you know,
1: good music.
0: A lot
1: music.
0: Of people go to Disney. A lot of people go to Dollywood. And,
1: Dollywood.
0: Because it's in a very poor part of the country.
1: Yeah.
0: So,
1: which she did on purpose. Because she said they didn't have anything around that area.
0: Yep. So we lost an icon yesterday. Mm-hmm. Dolly Parton, 80 years young.
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1: Good morning. A 78-year-old Hillsborough man has pleaded guilty to animal cruelty charges after witnesses say he was intentionally hurting them. Fish and Game says they found 15 dead turtles along Bog Road. They were notified in one case after a witness identified the man as Charles Puccio to get off his off-road vehicle to pick up a nesting turtle and stomp on it. That turtle is expected to survive. A Dalton man was arrested Tuesday after he allegedly stole a fire truck while his house was on fire. Fire officials say they were called to the home in the area of Fairway and Mountain Road early Tuesday morning. 30-year-old Nestor Roman is accused of jumping into a fire truck and driving away. State police say Roman struck another fire engine, drove over water supply lines, and narrowly missed three firefighters. He was eventually taken into custody and faces several charges, including reckless conduct. And Londonderry police say a man who lives there but works as a firefighter in Massachusetts turned himself in after police applied for a warrant to arrest him on a child endangerment charge. Authorities say 33-year-old Adam Cole facing one count of endangering the welfare of a child and another of second-degree assault. In sports, it was the Red Sox over the Marlins in 11 innings, 7-3 yesterday. They play again tonight at 6:40. Fisher Cats lost to the Hartford Yard Goats 8-2. That series continues tonight. First pitch at 6:03. 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We'll see some fog this morning, then sunshine, high 82 degrees. Partly cloudy this evening, overnight low 60, and more clouds tomorrow, high 83. 60 degrees at WZID.
2: So, you know, there are 6 pounds of pennies in the average American home.
1: 6 pounds?
2: Six pounds of pennies. So you may not have 6 pounds, but Emily might have 12.
3: That's likely. I've been hoarding them.
2: You know what I'm saying? Because I know I have quite a few. I probably have about 3 pounds in my house.
1: 3 pounds of
2: pennies? Sitting in a milk jug. Yep. Oh, yeah, easily.
1: Oh, because you had the little coin jar.
2: Yeah. That's where I put them all. I put them all in the thing. There might be quarters in there, too.
1: Wow. We are way below average at my house.
3: Mm. Yeah, I got my quarters, nickels, and dimes in one area and pennies in the other.
2: What are we going to do with them all? Because nobody wants them anymore.
3: I don't know.
2: Right?
3: Just for fun. It's a hobby.
2: I got a penny from 1980. Is that ain't worth anything? Oh, a penny? Okay.
3: Probably not.
2: Half a cent.
1: Well, maybe soon it will be. Who knows?
2: Right. There you go. 1980, that's old. Hey, Abby's on the way with her joke.
4: Did you hear that someone made the world's strongest suction cup?
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2: Really hard. They tugged. That's how they got it off. It's New Hampshire in the Morning here on WZID.

0: 95.7 WZID, New Hampshire in the morning. Neil, Marga, Emily. Will you eat it Wednesday? Boy, talk about last minute show up.
1: Yeah,
0: and I don't even know if I want to do these because people are paying, because they're so limited. People are paying tons of money for them.
1: Oh, you're going to get some moolah?
0: I'm thinking about cashing in. You know, what cost me 10 bucks, right?
1: Yeah.
0: Never mind the TV. I got a new well pump.
1: All of it.
0: All of it, yeah. So maybe if I can make a couple bucks, we're not going to do these for you eat it once. I'm taking them home.
2: I think we're
1: doing it. Emily, go get him.
0: Hey,
1: run. You're faster
0: now
1: than he is.
0: Hey, now. Anyway, it's coming up. Will You Eat It Wednesday? Just about a half hour from now here on WZID. I take you back to October of 2025.
3: I want you to know that I'm okay. I've got some problems, as I mentioned. Back when my husband Carl was very sick, I didn't take care of myself, so I let a lot of things go that I should have been taking care of. Nothing major, but I did have to cancel some things so I could be closer to home, closer to Vanderbilt. There's just a lot of rumors flying around, but I figured if you heard it from me, you'd know that I was okay.
0: There you go. So that was Dolly after her sister came out and said, pray for Dolly.
4: Just because

0: Dolly Parton,
1: great honor.
0: You are now and forever a member of the Country Music Hall of Fame.
2: Here you come again, working 9 to 5. What a way to make a living.
3: It is my pleasure to induct you into the Rock and Roll Hall of Fame.
4: She had to go and make a rock album after
5: she
4: they
5: said, she's like, rock. I can't go in the Rock Hall of Fame without having a rock album.
4: I'm a country girl.
5: Yeah.
4: Anyway, so Dolly Parton, we lost her yesterday. Just early afternoon, we got the news.
5: Yes.
4: That 80
5: so
4: years
5: sad.
4: Old. Yeah. What a storied career. But I think for Dolly, the thing I'm going to think about her the most is just the goodness she's done for everybody.
5: Yeah. She led with her heart.
4: Yep.
5: Everything she did, she was a very smart woman, but she just acted like a normal person.
6: I was going to say, yeah, she's super personable.
5: Personable, every kind of person, every girl next door, every friend you ever had.
4: We were just talking to our friend Dan, who gets up early and heads to the golf course early in the morning. He says, a bright light. I picture her as a bright light. Who's going to replace that bright light?
5: Mm-hmm.
4: I don't have an answer for that.
5: I do.
4: You do? Who?
5: Yeah. The person you just heard.
4: Pink?
5: Yeah.
4: Nah, I don't see it.
5: I do.
4: Nope. No, you don't agree. Same thing. She's not.
5: Either.
4: Dolly, no. I don't see Pink as a. She's a nice person, fine.
5: Yeah,
4: but
5: no,
4: she's
5: fine.
4: Not sweet and loving. Like, she doesn't come across that way.
5: I understand that.
4: Yep. She comes across tough. I get that.
5: Yeah.
4: But.
5: But Pink was also told to change herself and be more like. You know, a Britney Spears
4: that she
5: and all
4: in the
5: this
4: song.
5: Stuff.
4: Yeah.
5: Like, and so was Dolly.
4: Pop star,
5: so I see
4: that.
5: Those early beginnings, and no, I get that about the sweetness of Dolly that's unmatched. Maybe not even Kelly Clarkson. She's tougher too. But the women lately have had to be tougher.
4: But Dolly paved a lot of roads for many artists these days. You know, but yeah, so she will definitely be missed because, you know, she's always was trying to give back. That's what I love. Even here in New Hampshire, there's places where she's through 100 million books donated.
5: Yes.
4: 100 million books.
5: Yeah,
6: that's amazing.
4: All because her father couldn't read. She said, mm-hmm. Look, I don't want anybody to be like my dad.
5: Right.
4: Who can't read.
5: Yep.
4: Never grew up to learn to read because you grew up poor.
5: Yeah.
4: You went to work. Your school was not the thing.
5: No. And she arranged for these kids to get 5 books for free. And then the library was donated the same books. I just love that about her.
4: Yeah.
5: I do.
4: Yep.
5: Love that about. Did you know she wrote Jolene about a bank teller?
4: Yeah, because she was hitting on her husband.
5: Yeah.
6: What?
4: Yes.
5: Yes. See, this is, I love the stories behind the songs.
4: Yep.
5: That's
4: There's a whole
5: funny.
4: Lot of things. We'll get more into Dolly Parton, but yeah.

0: Very interesting. I mean, we just lost an icon. We don't really play any of Dolly's music, but...
1: No, but everybody knows who Dolly Parton is.
0: We do sometimes play Whitney Houston's version of I Will Always Love You, a song that was written by Dolly, and Dolly couldn't believe what happened to that song when Whitney did it.
1: And was so happy that Whitney did with it what she did. Yeah.
0: She wanted Elvis to do it as well, but I don't know, for some reason it didn't work out, and they had passed away before he had a chance, but... When he got divorced from Priscilla Presley, he sang that song to her when they were leaving the courthouse. I Will Always Love You. Isn't that wild?
1: Yep.
0: Wild story.
1: And then Dolly didn't write it about leaving a lover. She wrote about something else.
0: Mm-hmm. 5:47 on New Hampshire in the morning. Our commute. What's going on, Emily?
2: No major delays out there on the highways or side streets around Manchester. 293 is moving along well up to the Bow Junction. We are seeing some delays in Hooksett by Exit 8 and on Candia Road due to construction. So far, a clear ride in Bedford on 101 by Wallace Road and on the Everett by the tolls, and light volume on 495 north and southbound by North Andover. Further in Massachusetts, a few delays in Chelmsford by the low connector, but it's an easy ride on 93 south in Methuen and on 95 south in Wakefield. That's the latest from the WZID Traffic Network.
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0: What?
4: I'll tell you who he's beyond.
0: I have a tattoo of him. He's not going anywhere.
4: Oh, gosh. I'll tell you your next tattoo and his replacement next. And you've got to be kidding me, news.
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4: It's time for You Gotta Be Kidding Me News.
5: Never say never. A California woman, the world's oldest competitive skateboarder at 66.
6: Woo.
5: And she set a, new Guinness World Record.
6: Love it.
5: As the world's oldest competitive skateboarder. It's not of what she did, it's how long she's been doing it. But she started skateboarding in 1975.
7: So wow.
5: Pretty cool. All right, you know about Jimothy the raccoon.
6: Yes.
5: He was noticed because he had that shorter spine syndrome, yeah. And he's a raccoon, but he looks like he's like the hunchback raccoon. Well, they say he's being replaced now by Memers the cat.
7: Memers the cat, sorry.
5: Yeah. Aww. Who also has short spine syndrome, like Jimothy.
7: I'm going with Jimothy. Sorry,
5: okay.
7: Jimothy.
5: Yeah. You can stay true to Jimothy. Yeah. That's okay. Jimothy. I'm just telling you to watch out for Memers too.
7: Memers.
5: Yeah. Then people want Jimothy and Memers to meet.
7: Yeah.
6: Oh God.
5: You know what's going to happen if
7: they're going to ignore each other.
5: Probably.
7: That's exactly what animals do. They look at each other, sniff, and go, yeah, I'm good. Mm-mm. Bye. Yeah.
6: Did you know you're famous?
7: By the way, they don't know they have short back syndrome.
5: They have no idea.
6: No.
7: It's New Hampshire in the morning here on 95.7 WZI.

0: 95.7 WZID. It's New Hampshire in the morning. Neil, Mark, Emily. Wednesday, hump
1: day is here.
0: What do you mean it? Wednesday is here. Specialty items that had to come all the way from Pennsylvania. So yesterday at this time, I received a message. Your package has been shipped from Pennsylvania.
2: And we were placing bets.
0: And it showed up at my

0: house 7 o'clock last night.
1: I lost the bet. I did not think it would make it.
0: Nor did I. How did it get here?
2: I did.
0: How? And by the way, I paid no shipping for that. And how does the company make any money off of $9 for two packages of
1: exactly
0: what we're about to eat?
1: Mm-hmm.
0: Their special edition. There was a third one, but I didn't get those.
1: Well, thanks for getting the other two.
0: I still, you know, I'm seeing offers online. You know, I can put them up on Facebook Marketplace and get like $300 for a pack.
2: Or you should sell the cookies
0: individually. Oh, I can do more.
1: Genius, Emily. That's genius.
0: So let's just say when we're done with these are not going out into the kitchen.
1: No, I didn't think so.
0: They're coming with me.
1: Mm-hmm. Yep.
0: So that's on the way here on New Hampshire in the Morning. Also, another 4-pack of tickets to the Hopkinton State Fair kicks off next Thursday. Next Thursday.
1: Yay.
0: Labor Day weekend, right?
1: Right.
0: The 3rd through the 7th, lawnmower racing. This is what I...
1: that's your favorite.
2: That's exciting.
0: So, these guys soup up their lawnmowers and they race around a track. I would like to see, like, best lawn mowed as a thing with those lawnmowers.
1: Uh-huh.
0: You know what I mean?
1: So you want them to put
0: together?
1: It like up on the screen and be like, let me see your lawn too.
2: Who can do the fastest and the cleanest?
0: No. So I'm saying fastest, cleanest, best, straightest job, neatest lines.
1: Yeah.
0: You know, so they have a big field. They have fields out there, right? Sure.
1: Yeah.
0: Sure.
1: They don't have fields.
0: You could do different categories, ride on mower, push mower, right?
1: Oh my goodness. Mm.
0: The hand rolling, you know, the mower that spins.
1: Yeah.
0: I mean, think of the categories there.
2: True. This could be
0: you
2: a
0: know how
2: Neil
0: many guys
2: thing.
0: Would be into that?
1: Neil, you're onto something.
0: I know I am.
1: Once again, you have that idea.
0: There I go. There I go again. Anyway, a 4-pack of tickets on the way.
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1: Good morning. A Dalton man arrested Tuesday after he allegedly stole a fire truck while his house was on fire. Fire officials say they were called to the home in the area of Faraway and Mountain Road early Tuesday morning. According to officials, 30-year-old Nestor Roman accused of jumping into that fire truck and driving away. State police say Roman struck another fire engine, drove over water supply lines, and narrowly missed three firefighters. He was eventually taken into custody and faces several charges, including reckless conduct. Londonderry police say a man who lives there but works as a firefighter in Massachusetts turned himself in after police applied for a warrant to arrest him on a child endangerment charge. Authorities say 33-year-old Adam Cole is facing one count of endangering the welfare of a child and one count of second-degree assault. And a 78-year-old Hillsborough man has pleaded guilty to animal cruelty after witnesses say he intentionally was hurting turtles. Fish and Game Department says they found 15 dead turtles along Bog Road. I also mentioned that they were notified in one case after a man witnessed Charles Puccio get off his off-road vehicle to pick up a nesting turtle and stomp on it. The turtle is expected to survive. In sports, it was the Red Sox over the Marlins in 11 innings yesterday, 7-3. They play again tonight at 6:40, and the Fisher Cats lost to the Hartford Yard Goats 8-2. 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Foggy to start, then sunny today, high 82 degrees. Partly cloudy this evening, overnight low 60, and cloudy again tomorrow, high 83. 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
4: 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Yeehaw!
2: Hump day is here Wednesday, August 26th.
1: Wednesday.
2: Dog day. My dog did not want to come today.
1: I know. I'm very upset with Callie. We're going to have discussion.
2: Momo.
5: You don't want Romo here. He's cute, not so friendly.
2: Yeah. Callie's like, yeah, I don't think so. Not today. Mm-hmm. Catch me next week.
1: Okay. Right.
2: So it is dog day. I feel like you need some dog music when you're playing that, right?
6: Who let the dog out?
2: I let the dog out at least 3 times a day. Toilet paper day today. Charcuterie day today.
1: Mm,
2: I like
1: cheesy.
2: That. And musical yoga day.
1: I'm not sure about that.
2: Right? That's what I'm thinking too.
1: Musical yoga. Sing, isn't musical. That like new wave music where it's like that?
2: Sun salutation. I don't know.
1: Okay.
2: Will you eat it Wednesdays next though?
7: I heard you.

0: you eat it Wednesday here on New Hampshire in the Morning, 95.7 WZID. We should like go over the years because we've been doing this since what? It's about 6 years we've been
1: doing
0: this.
1: Since COVID, before COVID.
0: About 6 years we've been doing Will You Eat It Wednesday and how many times we've had an Oreo.
2: Yes.
0: Because they're constantly evolving the flavors. And I asked off the air to you guys, I said, was there ever an Oreo we didn't like? And you guys were sure to remind me of.
1: Thanksgiving.
2: Ugh.
1: The Thanksgiving tin. The
3: nasty.
1: That was a special, special limited edition.
0: They had, I paid a lot of money for
1: you
0: that
1: did.
0: One too. They had, what was the one? Turkey and gravy.
1: Yeah.
2: Ugh. That was horrible.
1: Nasty.
0: The corn.
3: Corn carrot?
1: I thought the corn, was it sweet corn?
0: Sweet corn.
3: Oh, sweet corn.
1: That one was okay to me.
0: Mm. Yeah, creamed corn, I think it was, yeah.
3: Creamed.
0: Oh, yeah, it was creamed. Anyway, whatever else is in the cranberry,
1: those were okay, but the turkey. Blah.
0: Most other ones we've had. So now Oreo is out with a limited one, twist, lick, and vote.
1: Mm-hmm.
0: And they've got three different flavors. However, I only sprung for two.
1: Yeah.
3: Okay.
0: Deep fried, so it's fried dough flavored cookie and cream artificially flavored. Well, duh.
3: Yum.
0: Have you ever had an actual real deep fried Oreo?
3: Yes. And they're delicious. I splurge once a year.
1: Yep.
3: At the fairs.
0: So it is fair season. That's what I was saying. Hopkinton Fair, we're giving away tickets to that. So Oreos, all right, we figured we got these in. By the way, these left Pennsylvania yesterday morning and showed up at my house at 7 o'clock last night.
1: Amazing.
0: Yep. So we're going in first. This is the deep fried dough flavored Oreo
1: cookie.
0: Did
1: you smell it? It smells fried.
0: Like deep fried, yeah.
1: Mm. It smells fried.
0: So it's a white cookie on the outside.
1: Yeah.
0: A lot of it's almost black inside.
1: Yeah, right.
0: It's not.
1: It's multi-flavored, like the two.
0: You've got the white cream and you've got the black.
1: Yep.
0: But it's not like chocolate looking, is it?
3: No.
0: Oh my God.
3: I mean, it's delicious.
1: It tastes exactly like what you would think.
0: Wow.
3: Mm. Yep. So good.
0: Emily's housing that thing down. It's good, right? It's okay. No, you like it.
1: How do they do that? It's really good.
0: It's magic. Oh, my God. That is really, really good.
1: Uh-huh.
0: Deep fried. So there's three flavors. I sprung for the deep fried and the banana pudding.
1: Mm-hmm.
0: We'll try that one coming up in just a little bit.
1: Okay.
0: The other one is chicken waffles. I feel like now I got to search for them because they weren't available local. I had to.
1: Pennsylvania.
3: Yep.
0: Pennsylvania. So.
1: Mm. I mean, we had M&M's brought up from North Carolina, so why not get Oreos from Pennsylvania?
0: Deep fried Oreos. I know you're not going to go searching them up, Margaret. Will you eat it, though?
1: Yes.
0: All right.
3: Oh, yeah. And I'd go searching for these.
1: Yes.
3: Oh,
1: I'm hiding mine from Emily already.
0: Yep. All right. Well, so we'll try the banana pudding one coming up. But yeah, you got a lot of thumbs up for
1: that's good.
0: Deep fried Oreos. I don't know when they'll be available locally and how long, because people are offering up big bucks for these packages.
1: Yeah.
0: We already broke into it, so.
1: I'm telling you, Neil, you can cash in.
0: Yeah.
3: Just individually sell the cookies.
0: How'd you become wealthy? Well, I sold Oreos.
3: $10 a cookie. And you know what? Unfortunately, I feel like I'd pay for that.
0: Yeah, really good. Yeah, the deep fried, very, very good. Perfect for fair season, by the way.
3: Super good.
0: All right, getting around town, what's going on the ride?
3: It's looking like an easy ride out there so far in the highways and side streets around Manchester. 293 is moving along well up to Concord. We are seeing delays in Hooksett on 93 north by exit 8. And on Candia Road due to construction. It's a clear ride in Bedford on 101 by Nashua Road and on the Everett by the tolls. We are seeing some light volume at the state line on 495 north and southbound down to Tewksbury. It's an 80-minute commute into Boston, a few delays on Route 3 in Chelmsford just after the low connector, and on 93 south in Methuen down to Wilmington. That's the latest from the WZID Traffic Network.
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5: My book club president says reading is, quote, not a competition. 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

0: 95.7 WZID. Hump Day is here. Will You Eat It Wednesday? We're back on the Oreo train.
1: Yep. Mm. Whoop, whoop. I mean, I like the Oreo train.
2: I love the Oreo train because...
0: All right, I just ordered the chicken and waffles just to make it even.
2: You did?
0: Yeah, so hopefully you get
1: I knew he was doing something on his phone. I knew it that was related to that.
0: We shall see. All right, so far we've tried the deep-fried Oreos. We like them. They're very good.
1: So good.
0: So, yeah, it's like triple stuffed in the middle.
1: Mm-hmm. Yeah.
0: You got two dark layers and then a white layer, a cream layer. Next one, Emily, you're not sure you're going to like this one?
2: No, I fear we tried the best one first.
0: Okay.
2: In my opinion.
0: Banana pudding.
2: I'm not a banana fan.
0: Banana pudding sandwich. This one is only 70 calories.
2: Yep.
0: Because the other one was at 90.
2: Okay.
0: All right. So there's three new flavors. So you've got the chicken and waffles, banana pudding, deep fried. All right. You're going in. So this one is, again, it's the white cookie on the outside, the white Oreo cookie. Marg has already gone in.
1: Yep.
0: And then it's got a yellow and a white cream filling.
1: Cream filling. Like banana pudding.
2: Ugh. Definitely like banana.
1: Yep. It's very true to what it's supposed to be.
2: I mean,
1: it's not bad.
0: You know what this reminds me of?
1: What?
0: When I was a kid, they used to have these taffies you could buy.
1: Yes.
0: In a penny candy store.
1: Yes.
0: That tastes like banana.
1: I know exactly what you're talking about. Now,
0: that's what this reminds me of.
1: This is without being the chewy taffy.
0: Yes.
1: It's the same taste. It's exactly the same taste.
0: It tastes like a banana cream. Mm-hmm. Like you had a banana cream pudding or something.
1: Yep. Exactly right.
0: Banana pudding.
1: It's not bad.
2: Yeah, the cream part makes it less banana-y.
0: All in. Another six thumbs up. Here we go.

0: I'm Oreo'd out for the day. Sorry.
1: Yeah, seriously, I think we reached our limit.
0: New Hampshire in the morning here on 95.7 WZID. So we were inspired to get these Oreos in real quick, the deep fried ones, because fair season is here.
1: Yes.
0: Four packs of tickets. Tickets, we got your tickets to Hopkinton State Fair.
1: Yes.
0: Kicks off next Thursday, week from tomorrow. See the lawnmower racing, demolition derbies, all that stuff going on there. And a whole lot more, too. Ride the rides.
1: All the good things.
0: The dock dogs
1: that you
0: want to
1: do. Oh, I love the dock dogs.
0: All right.
1: And the frisbee dogs,
0: too. We're going to do it early today. So coming up real soon, we'll give away those tickets to the Hopkinton State Fair. Stay close to WZID.
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5: 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The next one is happening this Friday night, August 28th at Stadium Social Sports Bar and Grill inside the Nash Casino in Nashua. We'll be at Stadium Social at the Nash Casino 6 to 8 p.m. dishing out prizes from Sam Adams and watching the Red Sox versus the rivals from New York on the biggest TV screen in New Hampshire. Since it's a casino, you can even place a wager at the two-story DraftKings Sportsbook. Hope to see you this Friday night, August 28th from 6 to 8 p.m. at Stadium Sports Bar and Grill at the Nash Casino inside the Pheasant Lane Mall in Nashua, New Hampshire.
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1: Good morning. A 78-year-old Hillsboro man has pleaded guilty to animal cruelty charges after witnesses say he was intentionally hurting them. Fish and Game says they found 15 dead turtles along Bog Road, and they were notified in one case after a witness identified the man as Charles Puccio to get off his off-road vehicle to pick up a nesting turtle and stomp on it. That turtle is expected to survive. A Dalton man was arrested Tuesday after he allegedly stole a fire truck while his house was on fire. Fire officials say they were called to the home in the area of Fairway and Mountain Road early Tuesday morning. 30-year-old Nestor Roman is accused of jumping into a fire truck and driving away. State police say Roman struck another fire engine, drove over water supply lines, and narrowly missed three firefighters. He was eventually taken into custody and faces several charges, including reckless conduct. And Londonderry police say a man who lives there but works as a firefighter in Massachusetts turned himself in after police applied for a warrant to arrest him on a child endangerment charge. Authorities say 33-year-old Adam Cole facing one count of endangering the welfare of a child and another of second-degree assault. In sports, it was the Red Sox over the Marlins in 11 innings, 7-3 yesterday. They play again tonight at 6:40. Fisher Cats lost to the Hartford Yard Goats 8-2. That series continues tonight. First pitch at 6:03. 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We'll see some fog this morning, then sunshine, high 82 degrees. Partly cloudy this evening, overnight low 60, and more clouds tomorrow, high 83. 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Get two sausage McMuffin with egg for $6 and iced coffee for $1.69 at participating McDonald's. 60 degrees at WZID.
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0: 95.7 WZID New Hampshire in the morning, getting excited because next week, Labor Day weekend, Hopkinton Fair kicks off. It's fair season. I love it. All right, so we've already had a couple of winners this week. Who's going to join?
1: Hi, this is Emily.
2: Kathy Murdo.
0: Hello, WZID.
1: Hi, and caller number...
0: Number 10. That's 10. What we're looking for, right?
1: Yes, am I?
0: Yes. Who are you?
1: Oh, my God.
0: Yay. Somebody's awake now. Who is it?
3: Yay.
1: My name's Nancy.
0: Hi, Nancy. What are you up to this morning, Nancy?
1: Well, I'm just sitting here wasting time waiting to bring my car in for service.
0: Well, there you go. Oh, there's that's always fun, isn't it?
1: Yes. Well, it's a routine thing. It's not a bad thing.
0: All right, good. There you go. There you go.
3: We like that.
0: Oil change and a swap of the tires. There we go. Yep. Rotate.
1: There you go.
0: Well, Nancy, it pays for you sitting there waiting. You got a 4-pack of tickets to the Hopkinton State Fair for next week.
1: Excellent. We're going Friday.
0: There you go. There you go. Well, you're going on us. 4 tickets.
1: Awesome. Thank you so much.
0: Oh, you're welcome so much. There you go, Nancy. Yeah. So we can add Nancy to the list of winners.
3: Yay.
0: Winners this week. Yeah. So here, let's add her to the name.
1: Hi, this is Emily. Kathy Murdo. My name's Nancy.
0: There you go.
3: There you go.
0: There's your winners this week.
3: 3 out of 5.
0: 3 out of 5. We've got a couple more to go. So another 4-pack of tickets coming your way tomorrow here on New Hampshire in the Morning. One of the things that we love being part of New Hampshire in the Morning is get to talk about some amazing events that happen around the Granite State. Mm-hmm. And Duncan Robinson, he's an NBA star.
3: Yes.
0: And he's got an event coming up on Saturday, Hoops for Healing. Lost his brother tragically. And so they decided to put together the Robinson Family Foundation. And this Saturday is a big event. And he's bringing with him quite a few tall people.
4: A lot of tall people.
3: That happened to be really good with basketballs.
0: So Duncan he grew up on the Seacoast, right here in New Hampshire, and started playing in the NBA in 2018. Mm-hmm. And he's out in Detroit, plays for the Pistons. And so he's got the event going on this weekend, on Saturday, Hoops for Healing. You can go to .com for more information, or you can go to WZID.com and you can see Duncan.
3: You can see all of it.
0: But we asked Duncan, because he plays for the Detroit Pistons, we asked him, you know, did you grow up a Celtics fan? Or here, basketball season starts soon. Of course, you play for Detroit. I'm sure you grew up as a fan of the Celtics, didn't you? Living here in New Hampshire?
5: I choose not to
3: Please the fan.
5: Yeah, I will say your loyalty and allegiances quickly change when someone starts cutting your checks. So. Mm-hmm.
0: Right, exactly. Detroit all the way, right?
3: Yep.
0: That's awesome. That's awesome. That. What are we looking forward to this season when it kicks back up again?
5: I think particularly the Eastern Conference is going to be a really competitive and strong mix of some really good teams and some really good talent. I think the cool thing about Detroit this year is we actually have two New Hampshire natives. As you guys are maybe familiar, there aren't a ton of New Hampshire people that go on to matriculate and play in the NBA, and there's two of them on the same team. So if you are at all wavering from your Celtics fandom, I would encourage you to think about hopping on the Pistons bandwagon. Myself and Kabuka Corey just got drafted for first round pick from Nashua, so he's a great young player, and really excited to really get to know him and put on for the state of New Hampshire.
0: There's been some great rivalry between the Pistons and Celtics too over the years.
3: That's true.
0: Just think about it. We can go way back in that. But we're here to talk about this event that is happening Saturday, August 29th, 5 p.m., Doubletree Manchester. Duncan will be there, and your whole family, I'm sure, will be there, right? Your mom and...
5: Yep, whole family. And like I mentioned earlier, I have some teammates coming in. Drew Smith, who I played with in Miami, George Niang, who plays in the NBA as well and grew up playing with him, is from the area. And some others. So it's going to be a great night. Really excited about everything that we have in store.
3: And you still have tickets available if someone's interested in going?
5: There are still tickets available. Everything's selling fast. So definitely get out there and go secure your tickets, because things are definitely moving quickly. But it's going to be a fun night.
0: Duncan, sounds like it's going to be a great night on Saturday night. And thank you so much. And I think you're right. Bringing mental health to the forefront. Like you said, there was such a stigma to it before. And it's nice that it's really starting to become more and more talked about.
5: Yeah, it's an important challenge. I mean, I think, you know, in my lifetime, you know, as a community, we've gotten much better at starting to have these conversations, you know, which I think it's important to acknowledge the progress. But as a part of it, I think it's also important to acknowledge how far, you know, we can still go. And, you know, this is really what this is about. And especially, you know, locally here in New Hampshire, really recognize and highlight initiatives and causes that are doing this work right here in our local community. I think a lot of times when you think about charitable giving, sometimes it can be these national organizations that, you know, they're also doing amazing work, but you might not necessarily always know exactly where that money is going. I think the great thing about what we're really trying to do here with this night is really pour into this community. So it's the hope and expectation is that the community is going to come out to help grow and bolster the infrastructure that we have around mental health here in our community. So it's going to be a special night.
3: Duncan, we thank you and your family for putting the spotlight on mental health, your overall well-being. It's a tough thing for you to do after a family tragedy, but we appreciate you keeping the communication going.
0: Much success for the inaugural event. Again, tickets, hoopsforhealing.com. Duncan, thank you so much for checking in this morning.
5: No, thank you so much for having me. I'm actually out on the West Coast, so I woke up at 5 a.m. to get ready for this morning.
0: Hey, Duncan, wow.
3: That's why I had to go to bed early.
5: Yeah, so thank you so much for having me. I really appreciate it.
0: All right, thank you so much.
3: Go see back to sleep. All right.
0: Take care, bye-bye. Right. Yeah, he got up early to make the call.
3: Mm-hmm.
0: Get up that early every day there, Duncan.
3: Yep.
0: Anyway,
3: for professional getter-uppers, right. He's a professional basketball player.
0: Big event, hoopsforhealing.com for tickets to support mental health across the Granite State. Very good thing. 6:48, Emily, beautiful day out there. How's the ride?
4: No major issues. We are seeing volume picking up around Manchester on the side streets off 293. Some delays over in Hooksett on 93 North by exit 8 and on Candia Road due to construction. You're slowing down in Bedford on 101 and on the Everett by the tolls. And there's been a crash after the state line on 93 South in Wilmington. The left lane is blocked by exit 37. It's about an 80-minute ride into Boston. Heavy traffic on Route 3 in Chelmsford just after exit 81. And there's construction on 95 South, slowing you down by exit 43 heading into Reading. That's the latest from the WZID Traffic Network.
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3: We were all shocked to hear of Dolly Parton passing away yesterday. We'll pay tribute to her next in Hollywood Dirt.
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2: If you're the type of person who wants data, not assumptions, Prenuvo's whole body scan

0: didn't write "I Will Always Love You" about a romantic partner. She wrote it about the very first TV show that she was on and leaving the show.
1: Yep.
2: Aww.
0: So, but then when Whitney Houston grabbed it and made it a huge hit, she always said that she was like, "This is great." And people were like, "Are you a little jealous, upset, whatever?" She's like, no, I'm laughing all the way to the bank.
1: Right.
0: Thank you.
2: Right.
0: You know, she created a library to promote literacy along with, you know, the beautiful, you know, songs that she wrote. Jolene was inspired by a bank teller that flirted with her husband, which I don't think a lot of people
1: Jolene.
0: Know.
1: Definitely. Jolene.
2: Not know that.
1: Yep. Jolene.
0: Yep. And by the way, she wrote "I Will Always Love You" and Jolene on the same day.
1: Wow.
0: On oh the gosh. Same day.
1: But she wrote that song 9 to 5 on the movie set, right?
0: Right.
1: While they were just tapping away.
0: Yeah. And again, she was an actress as well as an entrepreneur. She played a lot of different musical instruments, and she once lost a Dolly Parton lookalike contest.
1: I remember that.
0: Do you remember that?
1: Yeah.
0: To somebody else, which I thought was always funny. She's got a $650 million estate, but she's a very pragmatic person, so I'm sure she's got a big plan for that, which we'll find out later.
1: And here's how she said she would like to be remembered.
3: Well, a lot of people ask me, you know, what I want people to say about me 100 years from now. I want them to say, "Golly, she looks good for her age."
1: There you go. Dolly Parton. She will.

0: makes you beautiful.
1: 95.7 WZID. It's New Hampshire in the morning. Neil, Marga, Emily. So sad about Dolly Parton, but yes, she will be missed. Yesterday at this time, we were discussing pumpkin spice, and there's no real pumpkin in pumpkin spice.
2: Uh-huh.
1: So, Jim did a little

0: homework. Received an email from Jim yesterday about 10:30. So from 6:30 to 10:30, he did some digging about pumpkin spice.
1: Okay, he certainly did. I thought our investigative team was just us.
0: Right. So he looked up, was this from Starbucks? Is that? Oh, yeah, Starbucks.
1: Yes.
0: Okay.
1: Yep.
0: Starbucks, the ingredients in a pumpkin spice latte. Okay. In the pumpkin spice topping, cinnamon, ginger, nutmeg, cloves. In the pumpkin spice latte, the actual drink, there is pureed pumpkin. Pumpkin puree.
1: Okay.
0: First ingredient, what do you think? Milk.
1: Mm-hmm.
0: Second ingredient?
2: Sugar.
0: Yes.
1: Sure is.
0: 390 calories, by the way.
1: Oh.
0: For a grande. So thank you, Jim. I appreciate that, Jim, going and doing the homework.
1: You really did some work.
0: Because, like, we just had those Oreos, deep fried Oreos. None of them were deep fried.
2: No.
0: They were Oreos artificially. Made, artificially flavored to taste that way. Same thing with the banana one.
1: More than five ingredients, that's for sure.
0: Oh, my God.
1: Yep.
0: Fruit and vegetable juice. This is in your pumpkin spice latte.
1: Yep.
0: Mm-hmm. Brut espresso with whipped cream.
1: Yes.
0: So, yeah, your pumpkin spice is cinnamon, ginger, nutmeg, and cloves.
1: Yeah.
2: Okay.
1: And pumpkin puree.
0: No, but I'm saying your pumpkin spice.
1: Just the spice.
0: Just the spice.
1: Sorry, I thought you were talking about the latte.
0: In the latte, yes. No, but
1: just the
0: pumpkin spice. So when you go get a pumpkin spice, there's no pumpkin in it. It's just cinnamon, ginger, nutmeg, and cloves.
1: Okay.
0: So when I have pumpkin spice bread, is there pumpkin in that bread? How do you make pumpkin bread?
2: You use pumpkin puree.
0: Okay.
2: Unless you just buy the box
1: that says ingredients are squash.
0: Yeah, there you go. Squash, right? 100%. That's not pumpkin pie. That's squash pie.
2: Oh, who can tell?
1: Something doesn't sound right about squash pie.
0: Again, Jim, appreciate your hard work in coming up with all of that for us. So, yes, in a pumpkin spice latte, there is pumpkin actually pureed in there.
1: Jim, you can be part of our iTeam anytime.
0: There you go. Abby's on the way with her joke.
2: What are you when you clean out a vacuum cleaner?
0: That's next.
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11: Good morning. A Dalton man arrested Tuesday after he allegedly stole a fire truck while his house was on fire. Fire officials say they were called to the home in the area of Faraway and Mountain Road early Tuesday morning. According to officials, 30-year-old Nestor Roman accused of jumping into that fire truck and driving away. State police say Roman struck another fire engine, drove over water supply lines, and narrowly missed three firefighters. He was eventually taken into custody and faces several charges, including reckless conduct. Londonderry police say a man who lives there but works as a firefighter in Massachusetts turned himself in after police applied for a warrant to arrest him on a child endangerment charge. Authorities say 33-year-old Adam Cole is facing one count of endangering the welfare of a child and one count of second-degree assault. And a 78-year-old Hillsborough man has pleaded guilty to animal cruelty after witnesses say he intentionally was hurting turtles. Fish and Game Department says they found 15 dead turtles along Bog Road. I also mentioned that they were notified in one case after a man witnessed Charles Puccio get off his off-road vehicle to pick up a nesting turtle and stomp on it. The turtle is expected to survive. In sports, it was the Red Sox over the Marlins in 11 innings yesterday, 7-3. They play again tonight at 6:40, and the Fisher Cats lost to the Hartford Yard Goats 8-2. 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Foggy to start, then sunny today, high 82 degrees. Partly cloudy this evening, overnight low 60, and cloudy again tomorrow, high 83. 62 degrees at WZID.
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14: 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Happy hump day! Yeehaw!
0: Hump Day is here, Wednesday, August 26th. Toilet paper day today.
1: Oh, that's important.
2: Got plenty of that now.
0: You know where we'd be without that, leaves.
1: Drip dry.
2: Thank you.
1: Drip dry.
0: Charcuterie day today.
2: Ooh, I love me some cheese and crackers.
0: Yum. Mm-hmm. That's basically what it is, a fancy cheese and cracker bowl.
1: It is, yeah.
0: Throw some meat on there, you're calling it a charcuterie.
1: It's elegant Lunchables.
0: Musical yes. Yoga day today. We'll be performing that a little bit later on.
1: Oh.
0: And it's dog day today. We like Yay. The dogs, don't we like the dogs? Who let the dogs out? My favorite dogs, you ready? I'm going to list them in order.
1: Okay.
0: Callie, number one.
1: I hope so.
0: Then Hot.
1: Hot.
0: Hot dog.
1: Oh, gosh.
0: Downward.
1: Oh, my gosh.
0: Snoopy.
1: Okay.
2: Glad to put Snoopy in there.
0: And Snoop.
1: Snoop Dogg! Yeah!
0: Callie, you're a hot dog. You're a downward dog. Snoopy dog and Snoop dog.

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3: Oh, the dust in there?
5: Ugh.
3: Oh.
5: Achoo.
3: I have a spare vacuum cleaner that I vacuumed the vacuum with.
5: Yeah, what?
3: Just a continuous cycle, one to the other.

0: Hump Day is here. We had Will You Eat It Wednesday Oreos again.
1: Yes, so good.
0: Yummy, yummy Oreos, though. Mm-hmm. Yummy, yummy, yummy, yummy, yummy. Deep fried and then the banana ones.
1: Yeah, I'm on the banana train. You guys
0: the
1: are
0: banana ones
2: deep fried for me.
0: Here at New Hampshire in the morning, we get

0: get to do some really fun things.
1: Oh, yes.
0: You know what I mean? Across the state and help out and see and be part of really cool events. Get to meet people, host events all across the state. I think about over the summer during the soccer World Cup, we get to travel.
1: That was really fun.
0: All of us got to travel around.
1: That's right.
0: Meet and greet.
1: That was fun.
0: And recently, one of the events that stood out to us is we got to hang out with Seth Meyers for his event.
1: That's right.
0: To help out the folks over at CASA and Granite State Children's Alliance. And so what a fun show that was. Seth donating his time and, you know, helping raise money for this these great charities here in the Granite State. So while we were there, we got to talking to Joy Barrett, who is with Children's Alliance.
1: Granite State Children's Alliance. Yep, she's the executive director.
0: Executive director. And she invited Margie and I over to tour the new location. So there's a new place here on Chestnut Street.
1: Yes, in Manchester.
0: And it's interesting because if you've been by the place, if you haven't been by recently, what a difference. Because the building was run down.
1: Well, the building was built in the 1800s.
0: Right. So,
1: and for a long time, it was a funeral home.
0: A lot of love and sweat. Went into fixing this place up for a place for children to go that need that service.
1: It's a child advocacy center, which if you don't know what that is, it's for children who have been victims of abuse. And the purpose of Granite State Children's Alliance is to help them heal, survive, and thrive.
0: Yes.
1: And move on from the trauma. And the beauty of this center is that they have everything under one roof, all the services that are needed for a child who's been a victim.
0: All under one roof, which is nice because before they were in different locations.
1: Right.
0: So you'd go to one place and it's a lot for somebody going through that.
1: They're already going through a lot.
0: With abuse. To go through that, to have to go to different places and, you know, are they going to make it? So this is one place. It's one stop for them to go. And get the help that they need.
1: It's beautiful, it's calming, it's private and safe.
0: So it was very nice to go there and see that and, you know, knowing what, going through this whole thing, very calming place, like you said, going through this place, but also thinking in the back of my mind the whole time, why the place is there. It has to be there for the poor children.
1: That's the hard part.
0: Very hard part. And so we took the tour and one of the last stops was we stopped in, you know, these rooms and on the wall are handprints of the children that were, have been served. And this was just since March. And I looked up and I found it interesting. I said to Joy, I said, wow, that's way too many. And she says, you know, it's interesting because adults will say, wow, that's a lot. That's unbelievable. I can't believe that many kids. And then the kids look at it and they think it, hey, I'm not alone. You know, I'm not the
2: chills.
0: Only one, right?
1: And that's
2: it
1: one thing.
2: It goes right to your heart.
0: It really stuck with me that, wow, you know, and it's nice that they have this place. So they just redid it. And it's nice to know that this service is here in Manchester.
1: It's so special. Needed, unfortunately.
0: And I guess they have the sister one in Nashua.
1: Oh, they have several.
0: And they're
1: several
0: all across the state. But this is the one that here in Manchester, the Manchester, it's the newest. And it's all in one spot. So everything you need is right there. And what's great, one stop and... The people are super there. Everybody, super, super nice, super helpful. So we got to talking about that. And I guess, what is it, October 2nd? They're having the Getaway
1: Gala. Oh, the Getaway Gala. Yes.
0: To help raise funds.
1: This is pretty unique.
0: To help raise funds for Granite State Children's Alliance. And so we got to talking about that. And it's amazing. It's backed by popular demand,
1: by
0: the
1: way. Oh, my gosh, yeah. They did it 3 years ago, and now it's back.
0: One of New Hampshire's most anticipated events. Pack your bags, prepare for adventure, because this chic, high-energy evening is anything but an ordinary charity fundraiser.
1: Very true.
0: World-class experience supporting a mission that matters, helping victims of abuse, child victims of abuse, that is, access healing, hope, and justice through the Granite State Children's Alliance. It's the New Hampshire's network of child advocacy centers. So, again, we learned so much yesterday. It was amazing, and such wonderful people are behind all of this. For a few lucky guests, it'll be the start of an unforgettable, all-expense-paid weekend getaway. All right, so tickets are on sale now for this event, and you can go, just look up Granite State Children's Alliance or Getaway Gala, and it'll take you there.
1: Sure will.
0: But
1: tell them the hook about this. Tell them what's so cool about it.
0: So have your bags packed, because there's trips that you can win.
1: And you leave that night.
2: Oh my gosh, wow.
1: Three big winners.
0: This is happening at Sky Meadow Country Club down in Nashua. So one person's going to get whisked away in a helicopter.
1: Yep.
0: Yeah.
1: That's going to land at Sky Meadow.
3: Yeah,
2: oh
3: so
2: my
3: then
2: goodness.
3: You'll leave from the first hole on at Sky Meadow and then take off to your destination.
2: Yeah. Wow.
3: There's three different destinations.
1: Yes.
3: And then another one is going to be taken by car to the airport and fly off to another destination.
1: Yes.
3: So it's really, really cool, this whole getaway.
1: That's private jet.
2: So cool.
3: Yep. So very, very cool. This whole event is it's something else. And it just goes to such a good cause. Yeah, that's why I want to talk about this because, you know, we are able to go and see these places and visit them and know.
1: Very lucky to find out about it.
3: Right, and find out about it and be able to share the information on the things that they do that, you know, maybe would never know about it because my life wasn't affected that way. But there are so many out there in the Granite State that need this help. It's nice to know that the Granite State Children's Alliance is there to help out those kids in need and families in need. So anyway, that event sounds like a fun night and, you know, help raise some money and keep helping these kids. That's what it's all about. So it's called the Getaway Gala, Granite State Children's Alliance. All right, Emily, getting around town. What's the ride look like?
2: We're seeing volume picking up around Manchester off 293 and over in Derry on Bypass 28. And you're slowing down up in Hooksett on 93 North by Exit 8 and on Candia Road. Some delays in Bedford on 101, and after the state line, there's been an accident on 93 South in Wilmington. The left lane is blocked by exit 37. We're seeing a lot of delays starting in Methuen. It's about a 95-minute commute into Boston. Heavy traffic on 95 South. Another crash by exit 43. Both left lanes are blocked heading into Reading. And another crash on 495 North by exit 39 in Andover. And if you see any issues out there, feel free to call and let us know at 603-666-0957. That's the latest from the WZID Traffic Network.
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0: 95.7 WZID, holding on for tonight. Mm-hmm. That's Sia.
1: She's holding on to the chandelier.
0: The chandelier. It is New Hampshire in the morning here at WZID. Yeah, sad news yesterday when we lost Dolly Parton.
1: Yes.
0: You know, it's just one of those ones that she'd been sick.
1: Yes.
0: Wondering what's going on.
1: Yeah. Right. Ugh. We knew something was up, but she was very private about it, which is totally okay.
0: A year ago in October, her sister said, please pray for Dolly.
1: Yeah.
0: Dolly came back and said, whoa, not too fast.
1: I'm okay.
0: Yeah.
1: Calm down.
0: I'm okay.
1: Yep.
0: I took care of my husband while he was sick, and I didn't take care of myself.
1: Yeah.
0: Which she should have been
1: Boy,
0: doing.
1: She really found out fast, though, if she didn't know how much she was loved by the world.
0: Right.
2: Yeah.
0: Right. It was amazing. So we got that sad news yesterday. You know, you just think about everything Dolly has done, and I just think it was probably one of the most wonderful

0: wonderful people out there. Nice.
1: Yes.
0: Mm-hmm. I mean.
1: Yeah.
0: Helping. Mm-hmm. I think that's one of the things. Very giving, charitable.
1: Very.
2: Right? I remember
1: she
2: actually got,
1: heart.
2: I got to meet her once in New
0: wow.
2: York.
0: Wow. And she was just as nice in person.
2: Yeah,
0: right?
2: She was awesome. Right? She gave us a cookbook. Oh, love that.
0: I forgot about that.
2: That seems so Dolly.
1: I don't think we've ever used it, but.
0: No, if you recall, back during one of our Christmas parties with mm-hmm. WZID, somebody, it was for the Secret Santa, had a Dolly Parton cookbook.
2: Yes.
0: And I think it was a cake mix.
2: Yep.
0: They went home with us. Uh-huh. So I have the Dolly Parton. Yep. You got yours probably signed, though.
2: Yes. Yeah. Yeah.
0: We didn't get that.
1: Even better.
0: We
1: waited in a long line.
2: Yep. And we tried her food for Will You Eat It Wednesday.
0: That
2: That's
0: was
2: right.
0: It. Yeah. Yes. You can get that in the freezer section. Yep.
2: Yep.
0: Deep fried something or other.
2: Mm-hmm. Yeah, it was chicken, but potatoes.
1: Chicken steak or something.
0: Yeah. I feel like we need to go to Dollywood now.
2: I know. That's all I was thinking about yesterday.
0: Go ride the rides.
2: Mm-hmm. Imagine being there yesterday.
0: Oh, my
2: God.
0: It's going to be a hot ticket, I'll tell mm-hmm. you. So, anyway, yeah, sad news. 80 years old, we lost Dolly Parton. And what I forget how many songs she wrote, like thousands.
2: Oh, yeah.
0: Thousands of songs.
2: Yes.
0: So.
2: She's incredibly talented.
0: Anyway, she will be missed. It's WZID.
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14: Good morning. A 78-year-old Hillsborough man has pleaded guilty to animal cruelty charges after witnesses say he was intentionally hurting them. Fish and Game says they found 15 dead turtles along Bog Road. They were notified in one case after a witness identified the man as Charles Puccio to get off his off-road vehicle to pick up a nesting turtle and stomp on it. That turtle is expected to survive. A Dalton man was arrested Tuesday after he allegedly stole a fire truck while his house was on fire. Fire officials say they were called to the home in the area of Fairway and Mountain Road early Tuesday morning. 30-year-old Nestor Roman is accused of jumping into a fire truck and driving away. State police say Roman struck another fire engine.

0: drove over water supply lines and narrowly missed three firefighters. He was eventually taken into custody and faces several charges, including reckless conduct. And Londonderry police say a man who lives there but works as a firefighter in Massachusetts turned himself in after police applied for a warrant to arrest him on a child endangerment charge. Authorities say 33-year-old Adam Cole facing one count of endangering the welfare of a child and another of second-degree assault. In sports, it was the Red Sox over the Marlins in 11 innings, 7-3 yesterday. They play again tonight at 6:40. Fisher Cats lost to the Hartford Yard Goats 8-2. That series continues tonight. First pitch at 6:03. 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We'll see some fog this morning, then sunshine, high 82 degrees. Partly cloudy this evening, overnight low 60, and more clouds tomorrow, high 83.
1: 63 degrees at WZID.
2: So you knew there are 6 pounds of pennies in the average American home.
1: Oh, not in my house.
2: Well, how many are on the couch cushions, though? You know, you think about it, fall out of your pockets, you know what I mean?
1: True. So
2: that, I know in my house, right? It's probably 3-4 pounds.
3: We're probably about the same.
2: I have a milk jug. You know, milk jug we just used to throw the pennies in.
1: Yeah, maybe we have a pound. We have two, Tim has two banks, and they look like cans, so he has two banks.
2: You know, if we all turned in our pennies, we might be able to help the economy.
3: You think so?
2: I'm holding all the, what,
3: no? The pennies? That's
1: very nice thought.
2: A lot of eye rolls happening there. All right, take it back.

0: you guys.
1: Am True in the Morning, Neil, Marga, Emily. All right, who's ready to attack the day?
2: Attack
3: me.
2: It?
3: I'm ready.
4: I don't think I can attack it.
1: All right, Emily, you go ahead. I'm going to stay here and guard the coffee.
3: Okay.
4: Right?
1: So college life underway for many kids now. Mm-hmm. I mean, many freshmen going off. I love seeing the parents in my neighborhood, you know, my friends on Facebook.
4: Yes.
1: Know. Here we go. Driving into the school. We're at this one. I saw the Piccolo family. They're dropping off at college.
3: They are, yes. Mm-hmm.
1: And then some start late. I don't know why.
3: I know. I think just because Labor Day is late. So,
4: some have different programs, too, because my daughter used to always go a week later than everybody else because they went a week later in December.
1: Yeah.
4: So, and Northeastern starts super late because they're on, I think, a trimester.
1: Yeah, they do trimesters. Yeah. Yep.
4: So, you know, it just depends on the school.
3: And because of sports, you go early too.
1: Right, if you're a sport, yeah, football, college, I mean, high school, I think football, some teams play this weekend.
3: Yes.
1: Friday
3: night.
1: Mm-hmm. Yeesh.
4: I saw the bands all practicing yesterday. I saw Memorial High School.
1: I love it. I've not heard of this before. Were you part of a sorority in college, Emily?
3: No.
1: You weren't a sorority gal.
4: Nope.
3: I was a
4: rush hostess.
1: Okay.
4: For a fraternity.
3: Oh.
1: For a fraternity. So frat, but you can't be in a frat. Cause
4: no.
3: Well,
4: cause
3: actually,
4: I'm not a boy.
3: There are fraternities that can have women.
4: Oh, really?
3: Because my sister was in a fraternity, and so was one of my best friends.
4: Yeah.
1: All right, so
3: but they were in multiple, so
4: yeah,
3: I don't know how
4: they didn't
3: works.
4: Have that
3: so
4: when I was in college.
1: So for me, never. I was a commuter, so I was never part of that stuff. Okay,
4: yep.
1: I just went back and forth to college. But Sebastian Maniscalco, he must know somebody who's going to college, but he's got a concern with these sororities.
5: Somebody's got to explain sorority rush to me right now. I have no idea what's going on. My feed is inundated with, I got in, I made it, I can't believe it. When did sorority rush become the NFL draft? And don't get me wrong, I'm well aware of Greek life. I joined a fraternity, but I didn't get a bid. I got kidnapped.
4: Yep.
5: I got kidnapped and woke up the next day in a basement blindfolded with my head duct taped to a wall.
3: Oh, it's true.
5: Now they're hiring consultants to get into a sorority. There's a strategy involved. What is going on? Can we just bring the kidnapping days back and be done with this?
1: Sorority consultant.
4: Wow.
3: Well, that's true because another friend of mine, during her quote-unquote rush, I remember she was calling me and was like, I have lunch today, and then a dinner scheduled with all these different sororities. Like, there were specific meetings where she had to meet. When it was kind of like an interview. Like,
4: it is
3: are you
4: an
3: a
4: interview,
3: good fit?
4: Yeah.
3: It was, she was interviewing them while they were interviewing her to see.
1: So you were her sorority consultant when she was calling you?
3: Actually, maybe I was.
4: Should have charged her.
3: True, no, because I had all that pageant interview.
1: Right?
3: Yeah. But I think she just wanted to
1: There's
3: talk about it.
1: There's a new gig for you, Emily.
3: Great.
1: A sorority consultant.
4: Another side hustle.
1: Right?
3: There we go.
1: Mm-hmm.
3: Well, and every sorority has a different philanthropy, so it's also learning about that. How are you going to contribute? How does this align with your morals?
1: I'm a poor college student. I'm sorry.
4: But I mean,
1: I just need a place to sleep.
4: That's what I did as a rush hostess. I helped the guys decide
1: who was
4: going to be a good fit for their fraternity at Theta Xi.
3: Yes, it's just gone another level.
4: Mm-hmm. So I guess I was kind of in a consultant. I just didn't know it.
1: You didn't know it. So now there's a thing.
4: Yep.
1: Sorority consultant.
4: Wow.
3: I mean, everyone's got their hobbies.
4: I mean, these fraternities and sororities also help them afterwards with networking and helping them to get jobs.
1: Mean, that's the reason why you want to get in there.
4: That's one of the reasons.
1: I mean, back in my day, the frat was all about the party, not, you know.
4: The party and the room.
1: Not philanthropy.
4: The party and the room.
1: By the way, don't sit on that couch. Ever. I was talking to a gentleman the other day. His son was in a frat. Hey, you want to get a new couch? No, that couch is fine.
3: I think
1: we should get you a new couch.
3: Mm-hmm.
1: 7:45 on New Hampshire in the morning. Sun shining brightly. What's the ride look like?
3: Not too bad out there. Volume is picking up around Manchester on the side streets off 293. And over in Derry on Bypass 28, we're seeing slowdowns, as well as up in Hooksett on 93 north by Exit 8. You're slowing down in Bedford on 101, and there's been an accident after the state line on 495 north in Andover. The left lane is blocked by Exit 39. Heavy traffic in Massachusetts on 95 South from Wakefield into Reading and on Route 3 by the Lowell Connector. And we're seeing a crash in Wilmington on 93 South, slowing you down by exit 38. 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That's the latest from the WZID Traffic Network.
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7: Well, a California woman is the oldest competitive skateboarder.
8: Oh, cool.
7: And wow. Yes, she made it into the Guinness World Record book. Only because she's the oldest and she's still
8: How
7: competing.
8: Old is she?
7: 66.
8: Oh.
7: Ooh. Yep.
8: That ain't that old.
7: Well, on a skateboard?
9: Depends.
8: Right?
7: I'll give her props.
8: I like to see her do a backside ollie.
9: I don't know what that means.
8: It's a skateboard trip.
7: Oh, sure.
9: Cool.
7: Sick, bro. Sick. Right?
9: That's
7: and then
9: rad.
7: We talked about Jimothy the raccoon.
8: Yes.
7: And how cute he was. Everybody fell in
8: so
7: love with
8: cute.
7: Him. He has short spine syndrome.
8: Yep.
7: Well, now people are falling in love with Memers the cat.
8: Memers.
7: Yep. Because Memers also has short spine syndrome, but is a cat. But now people are saying maybe don't replace Jimothy.
8: No. Jimothy has my heart already. I don't have room for any more.
7: But Memers is really cute.
8: I don't care.
7: But maybe they could make...
10: We

0: 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It's New Hampshire, the morning deal, Mark and Emily. Wednesday. We did Will You Eat It Wednesday.
1: Yes.
0: WZID.com. You can see what we had.
1: Delish.
0: Coming up, a little social experiment I did on social media yesterday. Next.

0: 7 WZID, Neil, Marga, Emily. All right. So, yeah, social media, you know, because if you put a question up there, people love to answer the questions.
1: Mm-hmm. Oh, yes.
0: A lot of them, you know, joking, but some serious. The question I put up yesterday, life advice. What's the best life advice you got?
1: Ooh.
0: Don't make a permanent decision on temporary emotions.
1: Smart.
0: Very smart. I thought that was kind of cool. Yep. I culled these because there was a lot of them that were just. Don't worry about what other people are thinking about you because everyone is only thinking about themselves.
1: I mean, true. You waste a lot of time worrying about what other people think.
2: And they say comparison is the thief of joy.

0: So don't compare.
1: Ooh, that's very deep. I like that.
2: A quiet life is not a boring life.
1: True.
0: To some. Mm-hmm.
2: Not everything in your brain needs to come out of your mouth.
1: That's my mantra. My mantra, 100%.
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1: Good morning, a Dalton man arrested Tuesday after he allegedly stole a fire truck while his house was on fire. Fire officials say they were called to the home in the area of Faraway and Mountain Road early Tuesday morning. According to officials, 30-year-old Nestor Roman, accused of jumping into that fire truck and driving away. State police say Roman struck another fire engine, drove over water supply lines, and narrowly missed three firefighters. He was eventually taken into custody and faces several charges, including reckless conduct. Londonderry police say a man who lives there but works as a firefighter in Massachusetts turned himself in after police applied for a warrant to arrest him on a child endangerment charge. Authorities say 33-year-old Adam Cole is facing one count of endangering the welfare of a child and one count of second-degree assault. And a 78-year-old Hillsborough man has pleaded guilty to animal cruelty after witnesses say he intentionally was hurting turtles. Fish and Game Department says they found 15 dead turtles along Bog Road. I also mentioned that they were notified in one case after a man witnessed Charles Puccio get off his off-road vehicle to pick up a nesting turtle and stomp on it. The turtle is expected to survive. In sports, it was the Red Sox over the Marlins in 11 innings yesterday, 7-3. They play again tonight at 6:40, and the Fisher Cats lost to the Hartford Yard Goats 8-2. 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Foggy to start, then sunny today, high 82 degrees. Partly cloudy this evening, overnight low 60, and cloudy again tomorrow, high 83. 64 degrees at WZID.
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14: Yeehaw! Wednesday is the day. It's hump day, August 26th. Still a few days left in August.
15: A few days to go.
1: Yep.
14: Just under a month left in summer,
1: enjoy
14: so you
1: it.
14: Know.
1: Enjoy it.
14: Mm-hmm. Dog day today. Your favorite dog?
15: Yours.
14: Callie?
16: My favorite dog is my dog, Romo.
14: Okay. Toilet paper day, your favorite toilet? No.
15: The forever roll.
14: There you go.
16: Right. She does love that.
15: I love it. I fell in love with it.
14: She can use it as a spare tire in a car. She gets a flat.
15: It's true.
14: Kind of cool. Charcuterie day today.
16: Yes. Crackers and cheese, please.
14: Yes. That's a fancy way of saying crackers and cheese, by the way. Charcuterie.
16: Yes.
14: And yoga. Musical yoga day today. What that means, no idea, but namaste.
16: Namaste.
14: Yeah, I got to go. WZID.

0: Dolly Parton, you are now and forever a member of the Country Music Hall of Fame.
1: Here you come again.
2: Oh, my goodness.
3: It is my pleasure to induct you into the Rock and Roll Hall of Fame.
1: I'm a rock star now!
4: We will rock you! We will rock you!
5: Yep, we got the sad news yesterday early in the afternoon. Mm. We lost at 80 years old, Dolly Parton.
2: So sad. Yeah.
5: I guess she just opened up. I mean, she's always trying to get into things, you know, to keeping her name out there, Dollywood, we think about that and everything else she's had. She opened up a truck stop.
2: Yeah. Wow. Yeah. That Dolly was Parton's the that was

0: One of the last things that she did.
1: Yeah, back in June. It was like her real last public appearance. She had some shows she was supposed to do, but...
0: She had to cancel.
1: She postponed and then had to cancel them. And come to find out, I guess she had a short battle with cancer and passed away. But, yeah, it was interesting because if I recall, because this is the first thing I thought of yesterday when you sent me that text. Dolly's passed away. I'm like, what?
0: Yeah.
1: Dolly.
0: Well, I did very quick research because I'm like, please be a death hoax.
1: Right? That's the first thing I thought. That can't be true.
0: Yeah.
1: Not Dolly. But I remember it was last October, Dolly's sister came out and said, please pray for Dolly.
0: Yes.
1: And like 2 days later, Dolly's up on, whoa.
2: I want you to know that I'm okay. I've got some problems, as I mentioned. Back when my husband Carl was very sick, I didn't take care of myself, so I let a lot of things go that I should have been taking care of. Nothing major, but I did have to cancel some things so I could be closer to home, closer to Vanderbilt. There's just a lot of rumors flying around, but I figured if you heard it from me, you'd know that I was okay.
1: There you go. So there's Dolly, and then, you know, here we are. Almost a year later, we lost her.
0: Yeah. She never wanted people to she was always in control.
1: Yes.
0: In a good way. She took charge of her life. She was always out in the forefront of everything.
1: A lot of the clips I saw yesterday, you know, it's like people go, you need to change your image. I'm not changing anything. I am who I am.
0: Nope.
1: What did she say? Why she was so short?
0: Because she got all bunched up.
1: She got bunched up at the top.
0: At the top.
1: That's her quote.
0: Whoa. I love her. Yeah. But she was very funny. And on, you know, on all the talk shows, she'd come on and she was just hilarious. She always one-upped everybody because she was just so genuine.
1: Yep,
3: so talented.
1: I wonder how many wigs she owned, too.
0: Oh,
1: she
0: my gosh.
1: Cher, I mean,
0: she
1: they can go
0: Cher,
1: to the Wig Hall of Fame, too.
0: Absolutely.
1: Lots of wigs. Recently, I think she was in Columbus, Ohio, and they were talking about her imagination library. And somebody had asked, he said, you know, what do you want to be remembered? How do you want to be remembered?
4: A lot of people ask me, you know, what I want people to say about me 100 years from now. I want them to say, golly, she looks good for her age.
1: She planned on being around in 100 years.
0: She sure
1: from
0: did.
1: Now, so, but yeah. Yeah, the statement from her, was it nephew?
0: Yes.
1: Yesterday made the statement
0: on
1: that
0: Instagram. Yeah.
1: I guess she had decided long ago that, look, if something happens, you're going to be the one to get the message.
0: Again,
1: out
0: very much like Dolly. She thought everything through.
1: Yep. So
0: she planned for this. She's planned ahead for everything. She's very pragmatic. I'm sure she has all her I's dotted and her T's crossed for how her $605 million estate is going to be handled. A lot of it, I'm sure, is going to go to charity.
1: Sure.
0: But she'll take care of her family.
1: Yep. She was, it was interesting because she was, had Elvis Presley sing. Here's a funny story about her and Elvis Presley, because Elvis was around back in the time, and how much he loved that song, I Will Always Love You, which, you know, Whitney Houston made it a huge hit.
0: Yes, she did.
1: This was Dolly's song.
2: Elvis' manager wanted to have the publishing on that song, and I wouldn't allow it because it was my most important copyright. It broke my heart because Elvis didn't get to sing it, but I had to hold on to it. Elvis loved this song. In fact, Priscilla had told me that when she and Elvis were leaving the courthouse after they divorced, he was singing that to her walking out. So she said he did love it.
1: Mm.
0: Doesn't that give you the chills?
1: Wow. But she would have had to give up half of the rights to the song.
0: Right.
1: She's like, no. See, like I said, very shrewd businesswoman.
0: She was. Yep. Absolutely. She paved the way for a lot of female artists.
1: And here she is talking about how Whitney Houston just took that song way over the top.

0: thought is the most unbelievable thing I'd ever heard. I'd never even believe my little song could be done like that. People say, well, she claims it's her record. I said, it is her record. It's my song, but it's most definitely her record. It didn't sound like that when I had it.
1: That's what I mean. She never...
2: Genuine.
1: She was never full of herself. She always... She was that down-home girl.
2: The real deal.
1: Loved it.
2: Yep.
1: Absolutely loved it.
2: There you go. Dolly Parton. She will be missed. Her graciousness and her just... what did Dan say this morning? Light? I wrote it down. Oh, yeah. Bright light.
1: Yes.
2: Bright light from our friend Dan.
1: Yep.
2: We lost a bright light. Emily, getting around town at 8:18. Any issues on our commute?
1: Not too bad out there. There's construction on Queen City Ave from Sundial Ave to Elm Street causing slowdowns today. And you're slowing down on 101 in Bedford by State Route 114.

0: 17. Some light volume on the Everett north and southbound by the tolls, and there's been a crash just after the state line on 495 north in Andover by exit 39. It's about an 80-minute commute into Boston. We're still seeing that heavy traffic on 95 south from Wakefield into Reading. There's been an accident heading south by exit 37 and a lot of delays on Route 3 by the Low Connector. That's the latest from the WZID Traffic Network.
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0: Over the years, you have heard me tell countless stories of people bringing in their heirloom items, gold, silver, platinum, diamonds, and they have really learned to trust us with their valuables. 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You've heard me say it time and time again. 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

0: 95.7 WZID. It's New Hampshire in the morning. Hump day is here. That means closer to the weekend.
1: Yes.
0: 3-day weekend just around the corner, and that's when the Hopkinton Fair kicks off.
1: Yes. Labor Day weekend. 7th,
0: yeah, week from tomorrow. Mm-hmm. We'll have another 4-pack of tickets tomorrow morning here on WZID. Just mourning the loss of Dolly Parton.
1: Yeah.
0: I just grew up with her. I was never really into country music, per se.
1: Right.
0: But her music definitely crossed over.
1: It did.
0: I think of a lot of the songs. When we played that group of her songs, Islands in the Stream, that wasn't a country hit. That was a crossover song, as they say.
1: Adult contemporary.
0: The movie 9 to 5. I remember that movie. I don't even know when it came out. Was it Jane Fonda, Lily Tomlin, and Dolly Parton?
1: Yeah.
0: And, well, here's Dolly talking about that and Jane Fonda.
2: I hadn't wanted to do any movies until A Right Thing come along, because I'm not an actress. I've never taken an acting lesson in my life, and you'd have to be something that was pretty much close to my personality. But Jane Fonda came up with this idea to do 9 to 5 about women in the workplace.
3: Driving home, turn on the radio, Two Doors Down is playing, and I suddenly get an image of Dolly Parton sitting at a typewriter. And I thought, that would be something to have Dolly Parton in her first movie. Dolly Parton had to be a secretary in 9 to 5.
2: When Jane came to me with it, I said, well, I will only do it if I can write the

0: Isn't that wild? She said she just happened to be sitting there on the movie set, mm-hmm. and she was just kind of tapping with her fingers, and that's how they came up with the typewriter sound. And
1: so
0: nine to five,
1: cool how that, things come together.
2: Her yep. creative mind, man. Jeez.
0: Yep, yep. So, Dolly Parton, we've lost a bright light yesterday, but she will live on in perpetuity.
2: Yes.
0: With all of the great things that she has done mm-hmm. in her life and has shared. You know, I think about all the books she's donated, what, over 100 million books?
2: Oh, yeah. All because of her dad, because yep. her dad couldn't read.
0: Yep. So there you go. Dolly Parton. She will be missed.
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2: Good morning. A 78-year-old Hillsboro man has pleaded guilty to animal cruelty charges after witnesses say he was intentionally hurting them. Fish and Game says they found 15 dead turtles along Bog Road. They were notified in one case after a witness identified the man as Charles Puccio to get off his off-road vehicle to pick up a nesting turtle and stomp on it. That turtle is expected to survive. A Dalton man was arrested Tuesday after he allegedly stole a fire truck while his house was on fire. Fire officials say they were called to the home in the area of Fairway and Mountain Road early Tuesday morning. 30-year-old Nestor Roman is accused of jumping into a fire truck and driving away. State police say Roman struck another fire engine, drove over water supply lines, and narrowly missed three firefighters. He was eventually taken into custody and faces several charges, including reckless conduct. And Londonderry police say a man who lives there but works as a firefighter in Massachusetts turned himself in after police applied for a warrant to arrest him on a child endangerment charge. Authorities say 33-year-old Adam Cole facing one count of endangering the welfare of a child and another of second-degree assault. In sports, it was the Red Sox over the Marlins in 11 innings, 7-3 yesterday. They play again tonight at 6:40. Fisher Cats lost to the Hartford Yard Goats 8-2. That series continues tonight. First pitch at 6:03. 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We'll see some fog this morning, then sunshine, high 82 degrees. Partly cloudy this evening, overnight low 60, and more clouds tomorrow, high 83.
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0: Just came out of a socket.
4: Don't wow.
2: Okay.
0: So, you know, there are an average 6 pounds of pennies in the American home.
2: Hmm.
0: 6 pounds.
4: I don't think we have six, but we definitely have one or two.
0: If you told me 6 pounds of dust, I'd believe that over 6 pounds of pennies. I mean, that's just me.
2: Agreed.
0: 6 pounds of dust underneath your bed.
2: Hey, gotta clean.
0: That's where that monster comes from, just so you know.
2: Oh.
0: Not the boogie monster.
2: Great.
4: The dust.
2: Be thinking of that tonight.
0: Dust monster. Coming to get you.

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0: 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Isn't that your theme song, Emily?
1: Oh, yes.
0: Just Dance?
1: Just Dance.
0: Always dancing.
1: Through the door.
0: It is New Hampshire in the morning here on 95.7 WZID. Neil Marga, the dancer, Emily. Got a show coming up soon, too, right?
1: I do, yes.
0: I like it. Learn more about that coming up. I saw this story yesterday. Well, you brought it to my attention. And there's something called screen fatigue. Mm-hmm. I think we all have it.
1: Yes.
0: But a lot of us deny it, that we have screen fatigue.
2: Sure.
0: Screen fatigue.
2: We don't want to admit to how much we're scrolling.
0: FOMO. We have FOMO. Don't want to miss it.
1: And it's almost even like you notice it if you're away from your phone, like, oh, what's happening here? What am I missing?
0: Mm-hmm. Are you really missing anything, though, at the end of the day?
1: No.
0: Hello?
2: I think so.
0: Like what? What are you missing? That's what I'm saying. What are you missing? I'm looking for the answer.
2: I feel like there's stuff that you're missing because it's constant. It's a constant feed of information.
1: I know, but that constant communication.
2: It's like when they started the 24 hours of newscast. Even though they're repeating things, I was always waiting for something new to come on.
0: Okay, but if you didn't find out till 6 hours later.
2: I didn't like that.
0: Did it change your life?
2: Change it? No.
0: No, that's what I'm saying. This is the problem with our phones and being... have everything at your fingertips, instantly accessible. And it's turning into, like, again, what I just said, it's called, what is it, screen fatigue.
1: Yes. Now screens are everywhere, too.
0: Right.
1: You just can't even avoid it, even if you want to.
0: Exactly. So there's new apps out there, and I find it interesting that it's the younger generation, Marga,
2: yes,
0: that is jumping on these apps that are slowing things down.
1: Yes. So... Gen Z wants to text at the speed of a pigeon, literally. So there's two new apps. One is called Carrier Pidge, which is a digital pigeon. So you craft your text, and let's say if I'm sending it to you, Neil, it'll obviously get to you pretty instantly because we're
0: traveling
1: in close,
0: at 110 miles an hour, right?
1: Yes. Mm-hmm. Where if I am sending it to a friend in Ohio, it'll take however long to send it.
0: At 110 miles an hour to
1: these
0: Ohio.
1: Digital pigeons travel up to 110 miles per hour with a 0.2% chance of dying or getting lost.
0: So it may
1: on
0: not even
1: way.
0: Get there.
2: Even my digital pigeon's gonna die?
0: Yeah, I could.
1: That's just the risk you take with this carrier pigeon route. Hmm. And there's a second app that's called Roost, which is, they offer different quote-unquote animals that send texts at their speed. So there's a cheetah, which will be really fast.
0: Okay, it goes fast, yeah.
1: Or you can do a snail that travels up to 1 mile per hour.
0: Well, they used to call the mail service snail mail,
1: snail
0: right? Because once you got email, it was fast.
1: Yeah.
0: Now
1: but
0: snail
1: it also
0: mail.
1: Reminds me of the feature that's already on your phone, which is the send later. So you can, if you know, for us, since we're up early and you're like, oh, I got to text this person, you can do the send later so you won't text them
2: they get it at a decent
1: 5
2: hour.
1: In the morning. Yeah.
0: Right.
1: Yes.
0: Right, not first thing in the morning.
1: Mm-hmm. But, I mean, it is interesting to note that that's what people want to do is not send their texts right away.
0: Younger generations are buying dumb phones and social media blocking hardware.
1: Mm-hmm.
0: Think about that.
2: It's pretty important that they want to slow down.
1: Yes.
0: Right?
1: Or even using different search engines so it's whatever you're looking up isn't going to leak into other apps you use and take over.
2: So it used to be if we had a question, we had to research it, go to the library or have our own set of encyclopedias. My Funkin' Wagnalls.
0: Yep, exactly.
2: So, but now, you know, you do it on your phone. So they're slowing it down on purpose.
0: So starting this year, there was a sociologist who said, this is going to be the year of friction maxing.
1: Mm-hmm. Yes, which I didn't realize that's what it was actually called because
2: there's a name for it.
1: There's a name for everything, thanks to my generation.
0: So the definition for friction maxing is the lifestyle trend of intentionally choosing less convenient options in daily life to resist technological ease and build tolerance for discomfort and create more meaningful experiences.
2: I mean, I don't think that's a bad thing.
1: Yeah,
0: more
1: I'm all for
0: meaningful
1: that.
0: Meaningful experiences.
1: Yeah.
0: Because there's nothing worse than you see a family that's out to dinner, family of four, they're all on their phones.
2: Yep, not even talking to each other.
0: Not doing anything.
1: Mm-hmm. Yeah.
0: Scrolling lame TikTok videos. Okay, that's great. You know what I mean? But what are you gaining from that?
2: Exactly.
1: Yeah, it makes you laugh for a second and then you're on to the next video.
0: Right,
1: and
0: it's all about that stimulation. You know what I mean? That's why we all have like... Flea has a longer attention span than we do.
1: God, that's sad.
0: 8:52 on New Hampshire in the morning. Getting around town, what's going on?
1: Looking a little better out there. We are seeing some heavy traffic in Windham on Route 111 and in Bedford on 101 and some construction on Queen City Ave, slowing you down from Sundial Ave to Elm Street. A few delays on Amherst Street and Derry Road in Nashua and you're slowing down at the state line on 93 South in Methuen and on 495 South in Lawrence. Further in Massachusetts, a lot of slowdown still on 95 South from Wakefield into Burlington, and there's been a crash on Route 3 by exit 32 in Lexington. That's the latest from the WZID Traffic Network.
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8: 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Friendly, simple, safe. Keeping you warm since 1932. Rest in peace, Dolly Parton. We learned of her passing yesterday at the age of 80. Her death was announced by her nephew in a video that was posted on Instagram. It was a fitting tribute. She doesn't have any children, and so she had designated for him to do this. This was a plan that she had, much like the Dolly Parton that we know and love. She's very pragmatic. She always had a plan for everything. She was very much in charge of her life. And it was just so many tributes coming in for her right now. You know, for people that just, she had an impact on them. She blazed a trail in the music industry. And she's really going to be missed. And we didn't really know about her, you know, any of her problems until a year ago when, as you mentioned, Neil, her sister had said,
9: yeah, pray for Dolly.
8: Yeah, yes. And Dolly was like, hold on, hold on. Yeah,
9: 80 years old.
8: Yeah.
9: That's seer.
8: Yeah, did you know, remember the sheep that was cloned?
9: Yeah,
8: Dolly. That was named after Dolly Parton.
9: Ah, see?
8: Just another part of her life.
10: Made an impact.
8: I really did. Even on the sheeps.
9: It's WZIV.

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Well, tonight's the night many have been waiting for. Harry Styles starts his 30-night tour. Madison Square Garden. Yep. I'm sure the crowd will be on their feet for this one. 95.7 WZID.

0: 95.7 WZID, Whitney Houston. She had quite the tale to tell with Dolly Parton. I Will Always Love You. She covered that song. Dolly, prolific writer. And sad news yesterday afternoon. We lost her, I guess, to a brief battle with cancer. So Dolly Parton left us at 80 years old. On the way for you, another long set of today's best music here at WZID. We'll check your forecast. 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
0: Another one of those nice end of summer days today. Mostly sunny, high of about 82. Overnight, we'll see a partly cloudy sky, low 60. Then tomorrow, sun and clouds, high 83. 70 here in the Mill Yard. U2 kicks off another long set of today's best music. 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

0: 95.7 WZID on the way for you. 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And here's something to think about. 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
2: Sunshine today, high 82 degrees, and some clouds move in this evening. Overnight, low 60, and more clouds tomorrow, a high 83. That's the latest from the WZID New Hampshire Weather Watch.

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Thank you for spending your workday with us. Happy Wednesday. You're halfway to your weekend, girl.

0: 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Who is that person in your workplace who is just amazing? Always smiling. If they're ever in a bad mood, you would never know it because they never bring it into work. Nominate that special human for WCID's Great Job Reward because every week, one lucky winner gets lunch for 10 from 900 Degrees in Manchester. Wood-fired pizza, pasta, lots of happiness. Shout out to this week's winner, Bob from Mass Road Lumber. So who should be next? 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

0: 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A piece of history preserved in Hooksett for generations to come. After more than 15 years of work, the Hooksett Fire Rescue Department has permanently installed an 800-pound artifact from the World Trade Center at the Hooksett Safety Center. Members of the department traveled to New York years ago to bring a part of the World Trade Center home, and it was displayed inside the safety center and honored every September 11th by the department's honor guard. So now it has a permanent home where the entire community can gather, reflect, and remember. So for generations who weren't even born yet, this will be a tangible connection to a day that they can never really personally remember, but one that we must never forget. So thank you to everyone who worked so hard for more than 15 years to make this possible.
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4: Now, your exclusive WZID New Hampshire weather watch from Eastside Plaza.
5: Sunshine today, high 82 degrees, and some clouds move in this evening. Overnight, low 60, and more clouds tomorrow, a high 83. That's the latest from the WZID New Hampshire weather watch.

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0: 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And you know, this is when you can see all of those gorgeous classic cars, the vintage trucks, the motorcycles, the muscle cars. 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
7: 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Stephanie Shaheen fought alongside all of us to secure critical testing. Stephanie was also very helpful in getting filtration of the water. At the time, there was a lot of leaders saying, well, we just don't know, or we've never dealt with this before, we don't know what to do. And I remember, like, Stephanie just grabbed the microphone and stood up, and she's like, we are going to get answers. Like, this doesn't end here, I promise you. She could absolutely relate to the stress and the worry that we had and wanted to do everything she could to help us find answers. Now, she's standing up to the Trump administration's attempts to weaken drinking water protections. Clean drinking water is critical to every American, and we need leaders who are going to continue to fight for that. Stephanie Shaheen would absolutely be that type of leader in Congress.
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Tonight it's Wagon Wednesday with Woofies at Delta Dental Stadium. 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That's plenty of time for your dog to sniff all the strangers before the game starts at 6:30. It's WCID.

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10: Sunshine today, high 82 degrees, and some clouds move in this evening. Overnight, low 60, and more clouds tomorrow, a high 83. That's the latest from the WZID New Hampshire weather watch.

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0: 95.7 WCID with Billy Joel. Are you ready for some serious fair fun and maybe 4 free tickets to make it happen? Wake up with Neil, Marga, and Emily all this week on New Hampshire in the Morning for your chance to win a family 4-pack of tickets to the Hopkinton State Fair coming up next week. It's all those midway rides, the live music, the delicious fair food, the monster trucks. 4 tickets, 1 family, unlimited memories, and maybe an unreasonable amount of fair food. Hopefully. That's always the goal. Every year. Tomorrow morning, they've got your tickets to win, and you've got another 30 minutes of today's best music coming up next.
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0: 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It's already Wednesday. 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
7: Hi, it's Amanda with Groponi Automotive in Bowen Concord, and I'm here with my friend Ray Ramsey, who is a farm manager at Sanborn Mills Farm, and this is probably my favorite place in the state of New Hampshire. 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
8: Well, we offer traditional workshops as well as a working farm. 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But if you come during a event like a binding demo, we're having a thrashing demo, those type of things, you're going to see a binder working traditionally in an oat field binding. You'll see the oats being traditionally threshed on a threshing machine built in 1919. We also do pop-up lunches.
7: Those are delicious.
8: As well as a demo that goes along with it.
7: And you would reference the property really quickly. How many acres can be explored up there?
8: Oh, there's about over 500 acres there. There's a map at the kiosk when you hit the parking lot. Grab that and walk the trails as well as explore the property itself.
7: Great. Well, thank you so much for being part of keeping this gem alive and available to all of us here in New Hampshire and beyond. And again, the website is sanbornmills.org.
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3: Sunshine today, high 82 degrees, and some clouds move in this evening. Overnight, low 60, and more clouds tomorrow, a high 83. That's the latest from the WZID New Hampshire weather watch.

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0: Hey, the school bus is ready to roll this year. It's 95.7 WCID with Tiffany. So many communities across New Hampshire are starting the school year with fully staffed bus routes, which is such a welcome change after some seriously challenging years. And a fully staffed bus route may not sound like breaking news until you've been standing in your driveway wondering if the bus is coming. So here's to the bus drivers, getting our kids to school safely, the parents desperately trying to get everybody out of the door on time to make that bus, and the kids who are about to embark on another school year. We're going to be right back with 30 minutes of today's best music.
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We're inside 30 minutes of today's best music. Back to 2013 with Robin Thicke. Hard to believe that that song is already 13 years old. Where does the time go, right? We got lots of great music on the way. Pink. We have Harry Styles' latest coming up. And right now, here's Miley. You're good.

We're inside 30 minutes of today's best music on 95.7 WZID. A little later in the show, tickets to the Gluten Never Expo. It's happening Sunday, September 6th. Just listen for the cue to call some point during the show today. Maybe we'll do it up to 4 o'clock. It's Harry Styles, American Girls on ZID.

0: 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About 24 past 3 o'clock. It's, well, it's kind of nice outside. It was nice when I was driving in, but now we're looking at a bunch of clouds rolling in. I'll give you the full forecast coming up in a bit. I am once again flying solo today. Miss Peggy James is on vacation. I hope she's having a good time at the beach or whatever she's doing out there. And so it's just me. So I'm going to be handling all the stuff, traffic, weather, your general entertainment, that kind of thing, and music. And if you need to get in touch with me, the Shaheen and Gordon studio line is 603-666-0957.
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5: Tonight, we're looking at partly cloudy skies earlier, followed by more clouds rolling in the overnight hours, a low of 61 degrees. Tomorrow, some sun in the morning, but increasing clouds as the afternoon persists, a high of 84. And on Friday, partly to mostly cloudy, pretty comfortable, high of 84 degrees. That's the latest from the WZID New Hampshire weather watch.

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0: It's 95.7 WZID with Whitney Houston. Just a few minutes before 4 o'clock with Jim Ryan. I am flying solo today. A little bit later after 4 o'clock, we have a pair of tickets to the Gluten Never Expo on Sunday, September 6th at the Hampshire Dome. So keep listening for the cue to call for that one. Yeah, it's just about that time again. We got to check the first traffic update of the day. Northbound on the Everett Turnpike. We're starting to see some minor delays past exit 10, right past Nashua, heading up into the Merrimack stretch. Other than that, not a bad ride. Looking pretty good on 293 through downtown Manchester. Pretty good ride on 101 and 111. No problems to report there. 95 looking pretty good along the seacoast. We are seeing some delays on 495, both north and southbound, approaching Route 3 in the Chelmsford stretch, and more delays up into Lawrence on the northbound side. Up in Dover on the Spalding Turnpike, looking pretty good. No problems there. This update is being brought to you by McDonald's.
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95.7 WZID with Kelly Clarkson. It's Jim. It's about 13 minutes past 4 o'clock. We'll get a traffic check with me coming up in just a little while. Plus, this hour, don't forget I have tickets to the Gluten Never Expo, which is happening on Sunday, September 6th. Before you think it might not be good, check out the website and look at some of the pastries. Oh, my goodness. You are going to want to go to this. Trust me.

0: 95.7 WZID with Mariah Carey, 19 past 4 o'clock. So, you know how they say that celebrity deaths come in threes? Well, we've already surpassed that in this sort of chunk. So we had, who passed away first? Frank Beard from ZZ Top. Hayden Panettiere, the actress, she passed away. Dolly, we lost Dolly yesterday. And now Tim Curry, we lost him as well. What is happening? Why is 2026 this year of like all these wonderful people in our lives just passing away? I just wanted to pass that along. I know that, Dolly has been sort of the biggest one over the last couple of days. And I had a Dolly watch party last night. So me and a couple friends got together to honor Dolly, and we watched 9 to 5, a movie which I haven't seen probably since I was a young teenager, maybe even younger than that. And sometimes when you go back and look at those old movies, they don't age well, but that one did. That one was still as funny last night as it ever was. So, you know, if the weekend coming up, if you need something to watch, I mean, maybe check it out 9 to 5. And they had some specials. It's one of those deals you could rent it for $3.99 or buy it for $4.99. So I opted to buy it. So now I am the proud owner of my own digital copy of 9 to 5. There you go. All right, so traffic time. Let's take a look at 293. I just got a call from a lovely gentleman who was on 293. Looks like there was some police activity right by Granite Street clearing out of the way, but we're still seeing some delays approaching. So if you're coming off 101 or you're coming around that corner on 293 up past exit 3, you're going to see a little pocket of congestion there, but after that, it looks pretty good. 101 westbound is a bit heavy getting on to 114. That's backed up about halfway to the 293 interchange. The rest of the state, we're looking pretty good. 95 is clear along the seacoast. The Spalding Turnpike is moving well through Dover. Upper end of 93 south, just a little slow getting past Route 3 in the Concord stretch, but that's really about it. And then down in Massachusetts, expect those delays on 495 north and south at Route 3, and then northbound heading up through North Andover up past 213. 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Get the McDouble meal for just $6 or a chicken meal deal for only $5 at participating McDonald's. That is your latest traffic. 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
11: Tonight we're looking at partly cloudy skies earlier, followed by more clouds rolling in the overnight hours, a low of 61 degrees. Tomorrow, some sun in the morning, but increasing clouds as the afternoon persists, a high of 84. And on Friday, partly to mostly cloudy, pretty comfortable, high of 84 degrees. That's the latest from the WZID New Hampshire Weather Watch.

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1: Yeah, it's time for tickets to the Gluten Never Expo, Sunday, September 6th. I'll take the first caller right now, 603-666-0957. Good luck.

0: Hello, WZID. Who do I have the pleasure of speaking with?
1: Hannah.
0: Hannah, you're the first caller. Congratulations.
1: Oh, yay!
0: You're quick with the dial, Hannah.
1: I try.
0: Well, you're going...
1: that's awesome. My mother-in-law will really like that.
0: Yeah, she'll like that, all right. The Gluten Free Expo is going to be so much fun. I almost wish I was gluten-free so I could go. It's happening Sunday, September 6th at the Hampshire Dome, and we have tickets to give away the rest of the week, too, so keep listening for that. In the meantime, though, the bad news. Actually, it's not that bad. I don't know why I said that. Usually when I think of traffic, I think bad, but there is one incident here. On 293 northbound, we got a crash, it looks like, right past, right by exit 2, and that's backing things up onto 293, north and southbound getting on to 293. So 293 north, there is that crash right by exit 2. That is starting to back up all the way back to 293. 93 itself, not too bad unless you're getting onto 293. Everett Turnpike northbound, getting heavy in those usual spots, and Nashua, again, up in the Merrimack stretch. Not a bad ride on 101 or 111. We're looking pretty good as well on 95 along the seacoast. And out in Dover on the Spalding Turnpike, you're in good shape. Down in Massachusetts, expect those typical slowdowns on 495 northbound past Route 3. Heading up into Tewksbury, again, north Andover up to 213 in Methuen. 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

Just about quitting time. It's 95.7 WZID headed out onto the roadways. We'll get a traffic check. Normally, I would say with Peggy coming up in about 20, but it's going to be Jimmy this time. Me, Jimmy Ryan.

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This is from Ella Langley. We're going a little bit country, just a little. Pepper it in there, here and there. It's called Choosing Texas. It's 95.7 WZID, Today's Best Music.

0: It's Edwin McCain on 95.7 WZID. Today's best music, 520. Things are looking a little bit more hectic on the roadways. We'll check that in just a couple of minutes. But first, actually just a minute, a great job reward winner. His name is Bob. He works over at Mass Road Lumber, and he won free food from 900 Degrees in Manchester for himself and nine of his coworkers. All he did was sign up for the great job reward, and you can do the same thing for your workplace, and it's free at WZID.com. All right, things starting to heat up on the northbound side of the Everett Turnpike heading out of Nashua. Very heavy delays through that stretch. It looks like there may be a crash in Nashua just past exit 8, so that is starting to back up. Past that, though, you're in pretty decent shape. A little sluggish southbound 293 past exit 4, and 101 westbound hangs up at 114. No problems along the seacoast. 95 is looking good. The Spalding Turnpike is clear, and on 495, it is heavy and slow southbound heading through Tewksbury. Northbound up in that same stretch, and then again slow through North Andover all the way up past 213 in Methuen up into Haverhill. 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That's the latest from the WZID Traffic Network.
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8: Tonight, we're looking at partly cloudy skies earlier, followed by more clouds rolling in the overnight hours, a low of 61 degrees. Tomorrow, some sun in the morning, but increasing clouds as the afternoon persists, a high of 84. And on Friday, partly to mostly cloudy, pretty comfortable, high of 84 degrees. That's the latest from the WZID New Hampshire weather watch.

0: It's the outfield, 95.7 WZID, about quarter of six. Quitting time, you guys out on the roadways. I'm looking at the maps now. There are a couple of slow spots we'll talk about in just a second. Don't forget, though, Delilah is in tonight at 7 o'clock. She works six nights a week. She is one of the hardest working people in radio, Sunday through Friday. She's 7 to midnight here at WZID. She gets one day off a week. I mean, what do you think of that, right? Pretty rough gig, but I think she does it because she loves it. So that's tonight at 7 on 95.7 WZID. Get another check at your ride home. Still seeing some delays on the Everett northbound heading up into Nashua. We had some earlier problems there. Things are starting to improve, but there is a couple of little pockets of congestion. Nothing too bad. 293, that's also in good shape. 101 and 111 are okay. 95 is clear. And down in Massachusetts on 495, actually looking pretty good now by Route 3 in Chelmsford. Just a little bit slow southbound on 495, passing 93 in Andover, and northbound heading up through North Andover. That's the latest from the WZID Traffic Network.
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9: I still remember when we learned PFAS was in our community's drinking water. Stephanie Shaheen fought alongside all of us to secure critical testing. Stephanie was also very helpful in getting filtration of the water. At the time, there was a lot of leaders saying, well, we just don't know, or we've never dealt with this before, we don't know what to do. And I remember, like, Stephanie just grabbed the microphone and stood up, and she's like, we are going to get answers. Like, this doesn't end here, I promise you. She could absolutely relate to the stress and the worry that we had and wanted to do everything she could to help us find answers. Now, she's standing up to the Trump administration's attempts to weaken drinking water protections. Clean drinking water is critical to every American, and we need leaders who are going to continue to fight for that. Stephanie Shaheen would absolutely be that type of leader in Congress.
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We're inside a long set of today's best music right now. We'll get another traffic check with me coming up in just a couple minutes, flying solo today. It's just me and Bruno. I just might on WZID.

0: 95.7 WZID, that is Smash Mouth covering the Monkees. My name is Jim Ryan. The Shaheen Gordon Studio Line, 603-666-0957. That's the way to get in touch with me, Neil, Marga, and Emily, if you want. Tiffany in the midday, so just keep that in your speed dial. And also, if there's any traffic incidents, that's the number to call me on. Speaking of which, get a last look at the roadways. Things looking pretty good right now on the Everett northbound. You're wide open all the way up into Manchester. 293 and 93 looking good. Top to bottom, 101 and 111 showing no problems. 95 looking good along the seacoast. And even 495 looking better down in Mass. Things have eased out nicely past Route 3 in Chelmsford. 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That's the latest from the WZID Traffic Network.
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7: Tonight, we're looking at partly cloudy skies earlier, followed by more clouds rolling in the overnight hours, a low of 61 degrees. Tomorrow, some sun in the morning, but increasing clouds as the afternoon persists, a high of 84. And on

0: 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It's Jim Ryan. Bob from Mast Road Lumber. Congratulations. Bob is the Great Job Award winner this week. And Bob signed up his workplace. That's all he did. And he won. And they're all getting free food now from 900 Degrees. They have great pizza there and pasta, all kinds of great stuff. So if you want to sign up for the Great Job Award, it is free to do. 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Delilah's up next. I will talk to you tomorrow. Have a great rest of your Wednesday.
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1: School. Did you have a great day today? I'm glad that you've decided to spend tonight with us. If you stumbled upon us for the very first time, welcome, my friend. I'm glad you

0: There are some people who become icons, are beloved because of their talent. Dolly Parton became beloved because of all of that and so much more. Who she was in the core of her being. She was universally loved not simply because she was a legendary singer, phenomenal songwriter, incredible performer and storyteller, but because folks could feel her heart. She made everybody, including myself, feel welcome. She knew exactly who she was. She embraced every part of herself and somehow made it easier for everyone else to embrace themselves and their truth. Behind the rhinestones, the laughter, the larger-than-life personality was something quieter, more subtle, an extraordinary generosity of spirit. And most importantly, she gave us hope. What a beautiful legacy to leave behind. Let's listen to a small portion of the last conversation I got to have with her.
1: Oh, Delilah!
0: Oh my gosh! Dolly, you have no idea how much I adore you!
1: Oh, well, good. Thank you.
0: I'm such a fan, girl. I'm geeking out here. My heart is racing a million miles a minute. I love you.
1: Don't give me the big head now.
0: Honey, God has blessed you, and you have blessed so many people. It's amazing how you have the same impact on all of us in our heart. You know, it's that heart connection.
1: Thank you.

0: And you sound like a very personable person. I feel like I've known you too.
1: I think the thing that I loved most about you when I was, you know, first getting into the radio business and following your career is that you have the tenacity to say what we're all thinking, but because you say it with that sweet voice and that beautiful smile, you get away with it.
0: Well, I just love people. I think everybody should have the right to be who they are exactly. And I think they should be recognized, appreciated, loved, paid, and everything about that. I just think we're all God's children and we're all equal in His eyes. And I think God must be a rainbow because He said He created us in His image. So we're all colors. We're all styles. We're all who we are. And I think we should be allowed to do that. And I just try to rule with love. I let my love go first in everything. I always, like I said, I don't mean to sound religious. I'm not religious. I'm very spiritual. I grew up in the church. But I just kind of draw on that higher wisdom in myself. And I just try to, you know, to think how I want to be treated, how I want to be loved. I want to be able to be myself. And I think people should be able to be free and to be appreciated no matter who and what or how they are.
1: You're amazing.
0: I can tell you're going to be one I'm going to want to hug when we can hug again.
1: When we can hug again, I'm going to give you the biggest squeeze. And just, I thank God for you. I thank God for you and your talent and your gift of love.
0: Well, thank you so much.
1: I will forever cherish the conversations I got to have with Dolly over the years. If you want to hear the entire interview, please find my podcast, Love Someone with Delilah. You can find it anywhere you find podcasts. In the meantime, to Dolly, we will always love you. Rest in peace with your beautiful, beautiful heart.

0: 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Tonight's Delilah's Dilemma is from a listener who says, I'm going through a terrible time in my life right now. My husband has left and says he isn't coming home. I feel lost. I keep thinking it's all a dream and it will go away, but then reality hits. We've been through some rough times in the last year, but this time he's refusing to see me or to come home. We don't have children, but we have fur babies. We even got married at the Humane Society coming up on 5 years this September. When I ask him to come and visit, he claims he wants peace. I don't have very many friends to talk to, Delilah. Is there any hope of fixing this? I look forward to hearing your advice. I will share my advice. Well, I don't know that I have any advice, but I will share my words of love with you coming up next. 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

Tonight's Delilah's Dilemma is from a listener whose husband has walked away from all of his responsibilities, from his wife, from his home, and from the pets that they have adopted from the Humane Society. So it's one of two things. Either he does not love you and does not want to be married any longer, or he is having a mental health crisis. I don't know which it is. Your letter doesn't indicate that you know which it is. If he is having a mental health crisis, hopefully, prayerfully, his family and friends will come alongside him and help him to get some help. If he simply doesn't love you anymore, there's nothing you can do. But take a deep breath, claim your dignity, claim your voice, and move on with your head held high. Don't grovel. That's not going to help anything. Don't go begging him back. If he no longer cares for you, you can't fix that. Good luck, and I hope that things work out. I hope that if he is having a mental health issue, that he gets the help that he needs. And if he has simply decided he doesn't love you and he's moving on, I hope you get counseling and you are able to heal your heart and love again. Good luck. God bless you.

0: Keeping you company on a Wednesday night, helping you relax and unwind. I was talking with a doctor yesterday, a young man. I don't know how old he was, probably in his late 30s, early 40s. And when he connected the dots and realized who I was, he was trying to be cool. He was trying to be professional, but he said, "Oh my gosh, I've listened to you my whole life, like my whole life." And he wasn't trying to say, "Man, you're old." He was so sweet. And then he said, "I loved listening to your show because you always had positive things to share, positive stories, positive words." And I said, "I am so tired of the division in our society. I am so tired of people hating other people for no reason. We need to stop the division. We need to love one another." And that's what this show is all about. It's about loving one another, encouraging one another, celebrating one another. I am here to do that with you. I've been here for 52 years next month, and I hope to be here for 52 more. 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

0: Who is this?
1: Hi, my name is Jenna.
0: Hi, Jenna. Welcome. What can I do for you?
1: Well, I am calling because today's kind of been one of the saddest days of my life. My best friend in the world, named Julie, moved about 15 hours away, or actually about 16 hours away, just this morning. And I've just kind of been crying all day. And
0: how old are you, Jenna?
1: I'm 20.
0: So she moved away for work, for school, for what?
1: Kind of for school, and really just to, because we don't really live in a place where there's a lot of opportunity, and especially the kind of person she is. She's just always been the kind of person, walk in a room and 5 minutes later, she knows everybody and everybody's in love with her. She's so bubbly and just such a sweet, caring person. And I don't know, she's

0: so upbeat and outgoing, and she moved away to go to school and to just live with her father. She really needed to just start a new life, and we've just been through everything together.
1: Now, how many years have you girls been friends?
0: Oh, gosh, I would say 8 solid years.
1: And this is your best friend that knows everything about you.
0: Oh, everything.
1: Every person you've ever kissed, every crush you've ever had,
0: everything.
1: Every evil thought you've ever
0: thought. Everything. Just a good day to talk to you because, I mean,
1: because your heart is broken into a bazillion pieces.
0: Yes, it is. It's been so hard.
1: Just know that the friendship that you're describing is going to last forever, even if she's 15 hours away.
0: It was definitely meant to be.

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0: Falling in love. That kind of gaga love where you can't think straight, you can't sleep for thinking about them. In just a moment, I'm going to talk with a listener who has fallen in love with a much younger, considerably shorter young man. Find out why coming up next.